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0: Heads up, my intelligent friends. Do you frequently use the self-checkout at the grocery store? I do. I did yesterday. Well, we're supposed to keep some hand sanitizer close by next time because a brand new study has found out just how germy those bagging stations are. Scientists from the Liverpool School of Tropical Medicine, they swabbed items that people touch every day, things like handrails, door handles, keypads, and self-service checkouts, and they analyzed the samples in a lab. Now, they found many of the items contained very high bacterial loads, but the results from these self-service checkouts were particularly alarming, quote unquote. They contained five types of bacteria that are known to cause disease in people. And the amount of bacteria they found was also alarming, considering how many people touch self-checkout stations every day. And they are not cleaned, most of them, between customers. So make sure you have some hand sanitizer with you or wash your hands as soon as possible after you shop.

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1: With SRN News, I'm Keith Peters in Washington. The Trump administration has withdrawn subpoenas against three New York Times reporters.
2: Those subpoenas had sought testimony from those reporters in front of a grand jury as the government investigates what it says are leaks about the safety and security measures on Air Force One. President Donald Trump recently began using a Qatari-donated jet, a Boeing 747, that the Times reported lacks certain safety features, including anti-missile defenses. The government reached its decision to withdraw the subpoenas at a hearing where Judge Arun Subramanian criticized the Justice Department's decision-making. The judge said that rules and legal precedents require other investigative steps before seeking subpoenas.
1: Correspondent Michael Sysak reporting. On Wall Street, the Dow down by 506 points. This is SRN News.
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8: 105.7 WDNY weather. Tonight stays mostly clear around 50 degrees with light northwesterly winds. Friday is sunny and warmer near 82 with light southeasterly winds. Friday night remains mostly clear around 60. Saturday turns mostly sunny in the mid-80s with light southerly winds. Saturday night brings a slight chance of rain showers around 60. And Sunday stays mostly sunny before a chance of showers and thunderstorms. Currently, it's clear and 73 degrees.
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2: With SRN News, I'm Keith Peters in Washington. The Trump administration is unveiling double-digit tariffs on dozens of countries as stopgap 10% levies end today.
3: President Trump is citing human rights abuses to impose new tariffs of 10 to 12.5% on products from 60 countries, citing their failure to enforce an import ban on goods produced with forced labor. The announcement came just as the 150-day clock runs out on temporary 10% levies he imposed after the Supreme Court struck down his larger tariffs from February. Under Section 301 of the 1974 Trade Act, the president is permitted to impose such taxes. A statement from U.S. Trade Representative Jameson Greer says the action will begin to correct what is both a human rights abuse and distortive trade practice. Jennifer King, Washington.
2: On Wall Street, the Dow down by 506 points, the Nasdaq dropped 553. This is SRN News.
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5: Two people in custody, one remaining at large following a fraud investigation in Farmington. Ontario County Sheriff's deputies arresting 34-year-old Patrick Chase Johnson Jr. of Rochester and 36-year-old Island Johnson of Pittsford after they allegedly helped 42-year-old Chaz K. Davis use a stolen identity to acquire two vehicles from a local automotive dealer. Authorities in Ontario County have charged Kiara Robinson with arson after a series of fires at an apartment building on Broad Street. Investigators say that Robinson was seen outside allegedly lighting fires as deputies arrived at the scene on August 4th. A quick-thinking resident had already extinguished one of the blazes inside. A new study from Wallet Hub ranks New York as the ninth best state to live in nationwide. The evaluation considering such factors as affordability, quality of life, education, and health. Notably, New York topped the list for most restaurants per capita, highlighting the state's rich culinary diversity.
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12: 105.7 WDNY weather. Tonight stays mostly clear around 50 degrees with light northwesterly winds. Friday is sunny and warmer near 82 with light southeasterly winds. Friday night remains mostly clear around 60. Saturday turns mostly sunny in the mid 80s with light southerly winds. Saturday night brings a slight chance of rain showers around 60. And Sunday stays mostly sunny before a chance of showers and thunderstorms. Currently, it's clear and 64 degrees.
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3: Here's what's happening in the five-county area. Dansville will be hosting the Western New York Firemen's Convention this weekend. And the entertainment schedule is DJ Greg Geraci, Thursday, July 23rd at Battle Street Brewery at 7:30. Lucky Number on Friday, July 24th at the Babcock Park Pavilion at 8 p.m. And then Ruby Shoes at the Babcock Park Pavilion Saturday night, the 25th at 7:30. All are welcome. A free movie entitled Princess for a Day will be shown at the Dansville Star Theater at 144 Main Street. 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The Loon Lake Community Chapel will be holding its annual ice cream social on Route 21 between Wayland and Hornell on Saturday, July 25th from 2 until 5 p.m. All are welcome to attend. And the Lima Crossroads Festival takes place July 30th through August 2nd in downtown Lima. 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
14: So do you think you might be a zombie eater? It's a term nutritionists give to those who look at screens while eating, whether it's watching TV or scrolling through a phone. And according to a one-poll survey, 80% of us admit to zombie eating habits. The average person looks at their phone more than two separate times during a single meal. But research in the journal Physiology and Behavior says, if we want to lose weight, we need to put down our phones. In the study, people who ate while staring at their smartphones, they consumed over 500 more calories on average at one sitting than those who focused on their meals. Plus, phone users consumed 10% more high-calorie foods than those who dined without the phone. The researchers say smartphones and tablets have become the main distractors during meals, even for little kids. And a distractor, it will prevent your brain from eating mindfully and realizing just how much you're eating. A recent study found that one out of three people say they cannot eat a meal without looking at their phone. Guilty.
13: IFYL. Intelligence for your life.

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1: With SR News, I'm Keith Peters in Washington. President Trump says he's expanding a voluntary pledge aimed at protecting consumers against higher utility bills from AI data centers.
2: The American innovators and consumers thrive to win together because we're insisting that AI data centers and big tech companies pay their own way. And that's what they're doing. And they're happy to do it because this way they're going to be able to function and function brilliantly. They're going to have a lot of electricity left over, and they'll put that into the grid. So we'll actually end up with more electricity. The rates are going to go down.
1: Trump initially announced the pledge with tech companies in March, but voters remain concerned about affordability and competition for resources. A recent analysis showed increased electricity demand could raise utility bills by 15% to 40% by 2030. This is SRN News.
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4: Authorities in Ontario County have charged Kiara Robinson with arson after a series of fires at an apartment building on Broad Street. Investigators say that Robinson was seen outside allegedly lighting fires as deputies arrived at the scene on August 4th. A quick-thinking resident had already extinguished one of the blazes inside. A new study from Wallet Hub ranks New York as the ninth best state to live in nationwide. The evaluation considering such factors as affordability, quality of life, education, and health. Notably, New York topped the list for most restaurants per capita, highlighting the state's rich culinary diversity. Two people in custody, one remaining at large following a fraud investigation in Farmington. Ontario County Sheriff's deputies arresting 34-year-old Patrick Chase Johnson Jr. of Rochester and 36-year-old Island Johnson of Pittsford after they allegedly helped 42-year-old Chaz K. Davis use a stolen identity to acquire two vehicles from a local automotive dealer.
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4: We've unlocked the vaults, and we're replaying Casey Kasem's American Top 40, the 70s. This week is from July 25th, 1970. That's when Vanity Fair was hitching a ride. Eric Burdon spilled the wine. The Temptations were in a ball of confusion. And the Carpenters longed to be close to you. 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
1: With SRN News, I'm Jason Walker. After a judge sharply criticized the Justice Department, Trump administration has withdrawn subpoenas against three New York Times reporters.
2: Those subpoenas had sought testimony from those reporters in front of a grand jury as the government investigates what it says are leaks about the safety and security measures on Air Force One. President Donald Trump recently began using a Qatari-donated jet, a Boeing 747, that the Times reported lacks certain safety features, including anti-missile defenses. The government reached its decision to withdraw the subpoenas at a hearing where Judge Arun Subramanian criticized the Justice Department's decision-making. The judge said that rules and legal precedents require other investigative steps before seeking subpoenas.
1: That is correspondent Michael Cisak, and this is SRN News.
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4: A new study from WalletHub ranks New York as the ninth best state to live in nationwide. The evaluation considering such factors as affordability, quality of life, education, and health. Notably, New York topped the list for most restaurants per capita, highlighting the state's rich culinary diversity. Two people in custody, one remaining at large following a fraud investigation in Farmington. Ontario County Sheriff's deputies arresting 34-year-old Patrick Chase Johnson Jr. of Rochester and 36-year-old Island Johnson of Pittsburgh after they allegedly helped 42-year-old Chaz K. Davis use a stolen identity to acquire two vehicles from a local automotive dealer. Authorities in Ontario County have charged Kiara Robinson with arson after a series of fires at an apartment building on Broad Street. Investigators say that Robinson was seen outside allegedly lighting fires as deputies arrived at the scene on August 4th. A quick-thinking resident had already extinguished one of the blazes inside.
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10: Anna and Raven.
11: You can buy storage units online. 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
12: Yeah.
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11: Yes. We did it one time and all we got here was a lot of Hanes underwear, if I remember it
12: terrible,
11: correctly.
12: Terrible sizing, too.
11: It was, right.
12: Nobody was going to wear that.
11: Yeah.
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0: Here's an important piece from our longevity files. Did you know your sense of smell can predict how long you'll live? A University of Chicago study found a direct link between our ability to detect common smells and our longevity. For example, in a smell test, people who couldn't detect the scent of oranges or peppermint were 20% likelier to die within 5 years compared to people who could. The reason? Nose and sinus expert Dr. Jayant Pinto says our sense of smell is a reflection of our general health. So if our sense of smell is off, it means usually that something in our body is off on a cellular level as well. So pick up some oranges and take a whiff. If you have trouble detecting the scent, schedule a checkup to catch any potential health issues that you could head off.
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0: We get this question quite a lot from time to time on our Facebook page, so let's get an answer for you. Is it possible to really get pain relief from using acupuncture, or is it a bunch of nonsense? It is the real deal. According to the nonprofit research organization LA Biomed, they found that when you get the needles inserted during acupuncture, your skin starts releasing nitric oxide. Now, nitric oxide, NO, is a gas that improves circulation, and it triggers analgesic or natural pain-killing substances, and that's how it relieves pain. And if you use a heating pad on the sore spot afterward, it increases the release of nitric oxide, and your pain will feel a whole lot better. Recent study found that just 6 sessions of acupuncture can ease everything from chronic headache pain to lower back pain to mobility problems linked to osteoarthritis. Yes, acupuncture really does work.
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Music from Down Under. There's Air Supply. Even the nights are better. Thanks for spending some time with us. I'm Joe with Taylor Swift and REO Speedwagon coming up. So what? Here's Pink.

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0: I knew it. I knew you. That knocked Ella Langley's Choosing Texas out of the number one spot for a while, but Ella Langley back. There's Taylor Swift from Toy Story 5. I knew it. I knew you. Also, right before that, REO Speedwagon. Can't Fight This Feeling. Berlin with a movie song coming up in just a couple of minutes. Also on the way, the Backstreet Boys.
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1: One Republic, Counting Stars, also right before that, Backstreet Boys, Larger Than Life, and the Tom Cruise movie Top Gun brought us Berlin's Take My Breath Away. Top Gun, Tom Cruise. What about Days of Thunder, Tom Cruise? That looks like a sequel could be on the way. It's gaining momentum right now with Jonathan Levine in negotiations to direct Tom Cruise, who will reprise his role as Cole Trickle and produce alongside original producer Jerry Bruckheimer. The 1990 original was directed by the late Tony Scott and followed Tom Cruise as that scrappy NASCAR recruit. And it also introduced him to his wife of 11 years, Nicole Kidman. So Tom Cruise, Days of Thunder sequel could be coming. We'll keep you up to date on that. Desiree and Coldplay coming up with the Chainsmokers.
2: With SRN News, I'm Jason Walker. United States conducting a 13th night of strikes against Iran as the war escalates over shipping routes. Meanwhile, on Capitol Hill, the House voting to rebuke the administration on its Iran policy. But Foreign Affairs Committee Chair, Florida Republican Brian Mast, says Democrats who criticize the war are simply disrespecting those young troops who have given their lives.
3: To belittle this mission is to belittle and demean the very service these members gave their life for. Their sacrifice was not meaningless. This operation is bringing a reckoning for the hundreds of times Iran has attacked and killed people of the United States of America.
2: And this is SRN News.
4: We've unlocked the vaults, and we're replaying Casey Kasem's American Top 40, the 70s. 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That's when Vanity Fair was hitching a ride. Eric Burdon spilled the wine. The Temptations were in a ball of confusion. And the Carpenters longed to be close to you. 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
9: 105.7 WDNY weather. Tonight stays clear with around 50 degrees and light southerly winds. Friday turns sunny and warmer, reaching around 82 with light southeasterly winds. Friday night stays mostly clear near 60. Saturday is mostly sunny and hotter in the mid-80s. Saturday night brings a slight chance of rain showers with around 60 degrees. Sunday stays mostly sunny, then a chance of showers and thunderstorms in the mid-80s. Currently, it's clear and 57 degrees.

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0: American Gigolo, another movie song. That's Blondie with Call Me from American Gigolo, the Richard Gere film. It's Joe here taking a look at the calendar for today. It's the 23rd day of July. How fast is July going for you? I feel like July 4th was just here, and now we're nearing the end of July already. Hard to believe. Today, July 23rd, is Gorgeous Grandma Day, International Yada Yada Yada Day, a tribute or a salute to Elaine and Seinfeld, National Vanilla Ice Cream Day today, Sprinkle Day. You could put sprinkles on your vanilla ice cream. It's also National Sprout Day and Peanut Butter and Chocolate Day. Reese's Peanut Butter Cups, peanut butter and chocolate. That sounds good. Those are the things on the calendar for today, July 23rd. Next hour, we'll take a look at today in history and music history.
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Boulevard of Broken Dreams. That's Green Day kicking off another great hour of great music. That's what it's all about every day. Christina Perry and Soul Asylum coming up after Miami Sound Machine doing the conga.

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Nimrods, the movie, the Green Day movie, is going to be hitting theaters coming up next month. Should be in theaters in August, and looking forward to that. The trailer is

0: out if you want to check it out. 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I'm intrigued. I kind of want to see that. Coming up in just a couple of minutes, hang on. Bruno Mars is coming up from The Romantic, and also John Waite.
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0: Depeche Mode with Enjoy the Silence, and also John Waite, Missing You. I Just Might from Bruno Mars off the Romantic. It's Joe here, no silence here, just great music and lots more of it coming up for you. Ed Sheeran and Whitney Houston are on the way.
1: With SRN News, I'm Jason Walker. New poll giving an early glimpse into how Democratic voters in New Hampshire are feeling about the potential party candidates in 2028.
2: The new University of New Hampshire Granite State poll surveys likely Democrat voters. It shows New York Congresswoman AOC Alexandria Ocasio-Cortez at the top with 22% of the vote. Former Transportation Secretary Pete Buttigieg close behind at 21%. Arizona Senator Mark Kelly coming in at 9% in third place. And then there's California Governor Gavin Newsom at 8%. Below him, Bernie Sanders at 6%. And dead last is former Vice President Kamala Harris, getting only 5% support.
1: That is correspondent Laura Winters. Canadian Prime Minister Mark Carney says his country will continue to negotiate a new trade deal with the U.S. This is SRN News.
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8: 105.7 WDNY weather. Tonight stays clear with around 50 degrees and light southerly winds. Friday turns sunny and warmer, reaching around 82 with light southeasterly winds. Friday night stays mostly clear near 60. Saturday is mostly sunny and hotter in the mid-80s. Saturday night brings a slight chance of rain showers with around 60 degrees. Sunday stays mostly sunny, then a chance of showers and thunderstorms in the mid-80s. Currently, it's clear and 55 degrees.

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0: Told the Wet Sprocket with Good Intentions, and Whitney Houston right before that. Whitney Houston, I want to dance with somebody who loves me. Are you a Whitney Houston lover? Do you love Whitney Houston? If you do, there's a Whitney Houston auction that features some iconic fashions, and it's going on through Julian's Auctions right now. You can find out more at juliansauctions.com, but Whitney Houston fans are able to bid on some of her personal items. 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

In the air tonight from Phil Collins, starting out another hour of great music. It's Joe with music coming up from Mr. Mister, a number one song. Their second in a row number one song coming up. DNA with Suzanne Vega. Here's Tom's Diner.

0: puts me in the zone.
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0: They had a number one hit from the Welcome to the Real World album with Broken Wings. A few months later, that song, the next song released from the album from Mr. Mister, also went all the way to number one. Kyrie, Mr. Mister, wrapping up that set of music. Pink in there with Sober. And right before Pink, Tom's Diner, DNA with Suzanne Vega. Phil Collins starting out the top of the hour with In the Air Tonight. Thanks for having us on the air in your home or business or car or wherever you're listening right now. Thanks for having the radio cranked up. I'm Joe, keeping you company with Justin Bieber and Naked Eyes coming up.
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0: You're never going to get it. It's My Love, but you're never going to get it. That's En Vogue and Naked Eyes. Always something there to remind me. Daisies from Justin Bieber right before that. Hope you got a chance to see the halftime show of the World Cup championship game. That was pretty cool, wasn't it? Justin Bieber, we saw Madonna, and that was a great performance by Justin Bieber, I thought. And his music is getting a bump in stream and download, and so is Madonna's after the halftime show. Daisy's there from Justin Bieber. Speaking of that FIFA World Cup final game, Spain's 1-0 extra time victory over Argentina is now the most watched soccer match in U.S. history. It attracted 62.8 million viewers across Fox, Telemundo, and Peacock in the United States. That audience more than doubling the 25.78 million who watched the 2022 final between Argentina and France 4 years ago. So 25.78 4 years ago, more than doubled. 62.8 million of us watched the game. It was a great game, too. Coming up in just a minute, hang on, more great music. Billy Joel leading the way.
1: With SRN News, I'm Jason Walker. The president's sending a very clear message to lawmakers.
2: The White House says President Trump wants Congress to pick up the pace on the SAVE Act.
3: His patience is running out. He wants to see as much of the SAVE America passed as possible by the August recess. He knows that's what the American people want to see passed.
2: The SAVE Act would require proof of U.S. citizenship to register to vote. Willie Nelson, the White House.
1: So the government has withdrawn subpoenas that would have compelled three New York Times reporters to testify about their sources for articles concerning President Trump's Qatari-gifted Air Force One jet. The withdrawals followed a remarkable back-and-forth run between a visibly irritated judge and government attorneys. And that police shooting death of a homeless man with a knife, sending tensions rising in the streets of Madison, Wisconsin. SRN News.
4: 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That's when Vanity Fair was hitching a ride. Eric Burdon spilled the wine. The Temptations were in a ball of confusion. And the Carpenters longed to be close to you. 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
9: 105.7 WDNY weather. Tonight stays clear with around 50 degrees and light southerly winds. Friday turns sunny and warmer, reaching around 82 with light southeasterly winds. Friday night stays mostly clear near 60. Saturday is mostly sunny and hotter in the mid-80s. Saturday night brings a slight chance of rain showers with around 60 degrees. Sunday stays mostly sunny, then a chance of showers and thunderstorms in the mid-80s. Currently, it's clear and 54 degrees.

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0: That's a Grammy winner for Miley Cyrus, a couple of Grammys, and right before that, Lou Bega, Mambo Number 5, a little bit of Monica, and a little bit of Uptown Girl, too, from Billy Joel, who started out that set of great music. Time to take a look at the birthdays here before we wrap up this hour. Got more great music to kick off another hour with Three Doors Down in just a minute. Happy birthday to you if your birthday is today, the 23rd day of July. You share your birthday with Slash, guitarist from Guns N' Roses. He's 61. David Essex, rock on. David Essex is 79. John Hall, the singer with Orleans, is 78 today. Happy birthday to Daniel Radcliffe. He's Harry Potter. He's 37. Woody Harrelson is 65. Anthony M. Kennedy, the Supreme Court Justice, turns 90 today. Monica Lewinsky is 53. Marlon Wayans, the comedian and actor, is 54. Alison Krauss, violinist and singer, 55. And Michelle Williams, singer from Destiny's Child, 47. Those are your celebrity birthdays, and happy birthday to you if it's your big day.
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0: 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And right before that, Modern English, I Melt With You. 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And I started out that set with Gabby Barrett, Charlie Puth, and R.E.M., The One I Love. 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
1: It's going to be May one of these days, but right now we're into July. It's going to be me from NSYNC. I'm just having some fun with you. Also, right before that, music from Jesus Jones and Don Henley. Right here, right now, from Jesus Jones, and thank you for being here right now, turning on the radio. And Boys of Summer from Don Henley, who just had a birthday yesterday. Happy birthday, Don Henley. 79 yesterday for Don Henley of the Eagles. I'm Joe with music coming up from Mariah Carey and Hozier.
2: With SRN News, I'm Jason Walker. Tense moments in a New York courtroom.
3: Salman Rushdie sat across a New York courtroom from his convicted attacker, Hadi Mattar, at Mattar's federal terrorism trial, telling jurors about the ambush that nearly killed him, blinding him in one eye, in the 2022 attack at a cultural center where Rushdie was scheduled to speak about threats to writers and artists. Mattar is currently serving a 25-year state prison sentence for his attempted murder charge conviction. In the federal terrorism trial, prosecutors say Mattar was acting on an Iranian leader's 1989 call for Rushdie's death because of Rushdie's novel, The Satanic Verses. I'm Lisa Dwyer.
2: U.S. military launching another night of strikes against Iran. Clashes escalating over, of course, a number of different shipping routes. This is SRN News.
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7: 105.7 WDNY weather. Tonight stays clear with around 50 degrees and light southerly winds. Friday turns sunny and warmer, reaching around 82 with light southeasterly winds. Friday night stays mostly clear near 60. Saturday is mostly sunny and hotter in the mid-80s. Saturday night brings a slight chance of rain showers with around 60 degrees. Sunday stays mostly sunny, then a chance of showers and thunderstorms in the mid-80s. Currently, it's clear and 54 degrees.

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0: Rindy Ross and her husband Marv on Quarter Flash, Harden My Heart. That's Rindy on the lead vocals and on the saxophone. Harden My Heart from Quarter Flash from Portland, Oregon, and Hozier. Too Sweet Fantasy from Mariah Carey started out that set. It's Joe. No fantasy here, just great music. More of your favorites coming up. I got Britney Spears on the way and Taylor Swift coming up.
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1: Here we go into another great hour of great music. AJR, bang, kicking things off with a bang, literally. One Republic coming up, Cranberries on the way. Here's Cruel Summer from Bananarama.

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1: All I need to get me through the workday.
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0: It's the perfect soundtrack for getting through those tough deadlines.
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0: The boys from Ireland still working on their new album. There's one from U2 and Madonna Into the Groove. Her new album came out on July 3rd and was number one. It debuted on the charts at number one. Confessions 2. Man I Need from Olivia Dean, also in that set of great music. I'm Joe with more great music coming your way. Kelly Clarkson and Queen with David Bowie.
1: With SRN News, I'm Jason Walker. The United States conducting a 13th night of strikes against Iran as the war escalates over shipping routes. In the meantime, on Capitol Hill, the House voted to rebuke the Trump administration concerning its Iran policy. But Foreign Affairs Committee Chair, Florida Republican Brian Mast, says the Democrats who are criticizing the war are disrespecting the 18 troops who have died fighting there.
2: To belittle this mission is to belittle and demean the very service these members gave their life for. Their sacrifice was not meaningless. This operation is bringing a reckoning for the hundreds of times Iran has attacked.
1: This is SRN News.
3: 105.7 WDNY weather. Tonight stays clear with around 50 degrees and light southerly winds. Friday turns sunny and warmer, reaching around 82 with light southeasterly winds. Friday night stays mostly clear near 60. Saturday is mostly sunny and hotter in the mid-80s. Saturday night brings a slight chance of rain showers with around 60 degrees. Sunday stays mostly sunny, then a chance of showers and thunderstorms in the mid-80s. Currently, it's clear and 54 degrees.

0: puts me in the zone.
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0: the late Selena, I Could Fall in Love, and also Queen and David Bowie, Under Pressure. What Doesn't Kill You Makes You Stronger, Kelly Clarkson, still doing her residency now at Caesar's Palace, at the Coliseum at Caesar's Palace, and just released a new song, I'd Be Lying, just came out less than a week ago. Kelly Clarkson, Stronger. Coming up in just a minute, Tayo Cruz and Billy Joel.
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1: It's always an awkward situation when a family member comes out of the woodwork, one that you haven't seen or talked to in a number of years, and they're asking you for something. How do you handle that? Because I just got a message on Facebook and I don't know what to do with it. It's coming up next. I let it

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1: No big deal. She just got a matching tattoo with her male coworker. No big deal. Huh. Yeah. No, you know what? You know who thinks it's a big deal?
0: Yeah.
1: Her husband, Dave. Janet and Dave.
0: Listen, it'd be one thing if basically, like, you know, you went with your girlfriend. I think it does make a difference, right? If it's somebody of the opposite sex. And I don't know why, but that's simply the truth. The tattoo is an intimate thing. And now, as Dave pointed out, Janet has something with somebody else on the planet, another guy, that's a unique experience to only them.
1: Janet asked her husband, Dave, to get a matching tattoo with her for years, and he was never into it. She's got several of them.
0: He's got none.
1: Right. So when her coworker joked they should get matching calculators, which is like an inside joke that they have at work, and they're very good friends, they went,
0: you know,
1: they did it.
0: Accountants, they tell a lot of jokes, right? Well, they get crazy jokes.
1: And listen,
0: they get wild.
1: Who are we to belittle them?
0: I'm not belittling it in any way, shape, or form.
1: You're saying they're not funny?
0: I'm just saying it would also, I understand how it could make Dave a little bit uncomfortable, as weird as that might sound.
1: Is he wrong for being upset with his wife for doing this? 1-800-330-9999. Nikki, whose side are you on?
2: I don't know. I think I'm on his side. If maybe a group got the tattoo, sure, but if it was just the two of them, I would be mad too.
0: Like if she was part of a battalion.
1: Correct.
0: Anna, like, you know, like, or she jumped out of airplanes together with somebody, or did a Broadway show with a bunch of people.
1: Yeah, I think if there was three or more, it would have been okay.
0: If she was a musketeer, no problem.
1: Yeah, like, maybe.
0: Sabrina, whose side are you on?
3: It's her body. It's not like she didn't ask him first if he wanted to get a tattoo with her. He said no, so she went with a friend. What's the big deal that it was a male friend? Don't you trust your wife?
0: Guess not. Bobby, what do you think? Whose side are you on today?
4: Oh, I think it's really weird, man. I mean, I got a wife, and I know she would get furious with me if that happened. I mean, it's like you're a platonic person at work, but that's like, draw the line.
0: Right. Right, now I'm with you. Like, I'd be dead.
5: The verdict is in. Jury foreman, what are the results?
1: Dave, our audience agreed with you. Janet, to do something personal like getting a tattoo with a male coworker and not even clearing it with your husband, people thought it was problematic. It felt like it was disrespectful to him.
6: I can accept the results. It wasn't my intention to be disrespectful or hurt his feelings. It was just not a silly, fun thing to do with a coworker.
0: It's an interesting dynamic because given our partnership and the comment and about us getting tattoos, like I think anybody else, my wife would have a meltdown. But that she would probably get.
1: Right.
0: It's interesting.
1: I don't know if the finance bonds are the same.
0: Yeah, no, I'm not going to get a calculator if we do it.
1: No, we have to get microphones or headphones.
0: Something
1: anyway,
0: like that, yeah.
1: We'll have time to think about it. Dave, you have to be happy to hear that, though, right?
7: Yeah, I definitely am, but I think this will help us communicate better.
1: If you have a problem, too, send an email, couplescourt@annaandraven.com.
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13: Crop conditions are highly variable around the United States this week, as we hear in this report from the USDA.
14: We did have an interesting week with a lot of rain in parts of the south, but really a relatively dry week, northern and central plains through the Midwest and into the northeast.
15: Put it all together, and USDA meteorologist Brad Rippey presents the highlights from the latest crop progress report.
14: And it continues to show most crops developing at or ahead of their normal pace for this time of year.
15: Some of the specifics from the latest report include
14: corn crop silking very quickly advancing during the week, soybeans blooming almost two-thirds of the crop, blooming nationally by July 19th, five-year average 60%, last year at this time 60%. We are reaching near the end of the winter wheat harvest, except in the north.
15: I'm Rod Bain reporting for the U.S. Department of Agriculture in Washington, D.C.
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13: Our pearl of wisdom today is without a doubt one of the most popular pearls of wisdom ever sent in by our listeners. It was sent in by Jim Bishop, who said, "Be careful of the words you use. They might end up being like a jar of jalapeno peppers. What you say today just might burn your rear end tomorrow." Thank you, Jim, for that pearl of wisdom. 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
1: What did you see at the beach that you're never going to forget? Raven's wife Alicia is out of her mind because she saw an entire family share a giant jug of water.
0: It wasn't a family, dude. It was like a group of friends that was like, there was like 30 people in it. It was like a 3-gallon jug in the hot sun. There were kids, everything, and they were eating, and they were just passing it around. And I got it. Like, listen, it was gross. I saw it, but she has told every person we have ran into for like a week about this. She's like, oh my God, how are you today? Oh, it's nice out. The sky is blue. Great. Guess what I saw at the beach? It's like she can't help herself.
1: We asked last night on our Facebook page, what did you see at the beach that you're never going to forget? And Nancy wrote, a guy just walking around with a staple gun. There is no reason why you should have a staple gun at the beach.
0: Doesn't make sense.
1: I can't think of a single reason why you would need a staple gun at the beach. For what? For what?
0: Yeah, it doesn't make any sense.
1: You can't staple anything to anything.
0: No.
1: It's just scary at that point.
0: Yeah.
1: Staple guns in general are alarming.
0: You know what weirds me out is people that bring the camp chairs. You know what I mean? Like
1: sometimes I bring those.
0: But,
1: like,
0: but that's not for the beach.
1: No, I know.
0: It's not for the beach.
1: Because like, they're already in the car from the sports. So if I don't have a chair and I forgot the chair, those they live in the car because like the sporting stuff for the kids.
0: I will just lay flat on the sand instead of that.
1: What did you see at the beach? You'll never forget it. 1-800-330-9999.

0: From the Genesee Now newsroom, I'm Ken Haight.
1: A Penyan woman will spend a week in jail after she abandoned a 13-year-old child and two dogs for nearly 2 weeks. 43-year-old Ashley Montgomery was sentenced Wednesday to 1 week in jail and 5 years of probation. Montgomery is also prohibited from owning domestic animals for 10 years and is subject to a stay-away order of protection. In September 2023, Penyan police responded to a home for a reported suspicious incident. Officers discovered a child and two dogs had been living alone for nearly 2 weeks after Montgomery left for Syracuse. The child was unharmed and taken to a safe location with the help of Child Protective Services. Animal control officers removed the dogs, which were later placed in a new home. Code enforcement condemned the house after determining it was uninhabitable. Montgomery turned herself in to police January 5th and pleaded guilty 3 months later to one count each of child abandonment and animal abandonment. Livingston County employees are taking to the stage with the Genesee Community Players, bringing a four-fendered friend to life in the musical performance of Chitty Chitty Bang Bang, which runs tonight through Sunday at 7 p.m. at the Ellis Austin Theater on the SUNY Geneseo campus. Tickets can be purchased at the door, $15 for adults, $10 for students and senior citizens. Come to a free movie at Star Theater at 144 Main Street in Dansville today, Friday, July 29th. The movie starts at 3 o'clock and is called Princess for a Day.
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6: 105.7 WDNY weather. Friday stays sunny near 84 degrees with light southerly winds. Then Friday night turns mostly clear and cooler around 55 degrees. Saturday stays mostly sunny in the mid-80s with light southerly winds. Saturday night is partly cloudy around 60 with a slight chance of precipitation. Sunday stays mostly sunny at first, then brings a chance of showers and thunderstorms in the mid-80s. Currently, it's clear and 52 degrees.
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8: These are all terrible stories, but there's good stories of things that you see on the beach as well, right?
9: Yeah, we're not doing that, though. We're doing funny.
8: Do you want me to tell you about the time that I saw the dolphins and they were so close to me?
9: No, I saw sea turtles. We've all been there for that. It's great.
8: Yeah.
9: Yeah.
8: Anybody come face to face with a whale? I want to hear that story too. That'd be awesome.
9: I feel like that's a different conversation. Right now, I want the weird thing you saw at the beach.
8: Raven's wife, Alicia, has been out of her mind since they got back from their beach vacation because she saw an entire group share one jug of water, all drank out of the same thing. It
9: freaked her out, man.
8: I mean, not for nothing. She is upset about it.
9: Yeah, she's been talking to strangers about it. Like, it's crazy.
8: So one thing you saw at the beach, you'll never forget. 1-800-330-9999. Bonus points if you came face-to-face with a whale.

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8: With SRN News, I'm Rich Thomason in Washington. There has been a 13th night of military strikes between the U.S. and Iran.
9: They need more of the same.
10: President Trump Thursday saying while Iran is looking for a deal,
9: they're not ready yet. They got some evil intentions.
10: A short while later, U.S. Central Command announced the latest round of strikes, saying drone facilities, coastal surveillance, and other sites were targeted. Iranian state media reported explosions in the port city of Bandar Abbas, a critical hub for moving military supplies on the Strait of Hormuz, and Keshem Island, home to naval assets including drone boats that can attack vessels in the strait. But Iranian state TV's also been airing footage it says shows missile launches at U.S. allies in the region.
8: Correspondent Ben Thomas, at least seven explosions have been heard near a military base hosting U.S. forces in northern Iraq. This is SRN News.
11: From the Genesee Now newsroom, I'm Ken Haight.
12: Three juveniles were issued appearance tickets for petty larceny by Penyan police following an investigation into stolen money. The three youths allegedly stole $500 from another individual's wallet. The juveniles were issued tickets directing them to appear at Yates County Probation along with their parents. Multiple McDonald's locations in the Monroe County area are working to bring back the Golden Arches Pack Giveaway Program, which entails locations hosting a free backpack giveaway for students. 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Monday, a Pennsylvania man was arrested by Penyan police following a welfare check investigation. 35-year-old James France was charged with driving while intoxicated and aggravated unlicensed operation in the third degree. Police observed France driving a vehicle and returning to the scene during an ongoing investigation. Officers allegedly observed France sweating profusely and showing signs of drug intoxication. France was subjected to standardized field sobriety tests, which he failed, and was taken into custody. He was transported to Soldiers and Sailors Hospital, where he voluntarily submitted to a blood draw. A DMV check revealed his New York State operating privileges have been suspended for failing to pay a driver responsibility assessment. France was issued traffic tickets and will appear in Penyan Village Court. Authorities state additional charges are pending based on the results of the blood test. Performances at Honey Oil Lake continue tonight, July 24th, from 6:30 to 8:30. Tonight, enjoy the music of Black Water. Performances are free and open to the public. Performances at Honey Oil Lake are held at the gazebo on Route 20, Main Street.
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13: AP Sports, I'm Mike Hempen. The Red Sox matched a club record set 80 years ago with their 15th straight win Wednesday, a 6-3 win over Baltimore in the first game of a doubleheader. But the Orioles ended the streak with a 5-1 win in the nightcap. Red Sox manager Chad Tracy says it's time to move on.
14: That's behind us, and And the big thing is, if we continue to play baseball that way, regardless of how many wins in a row, like, we're going to win a heck of a lot more than we lose.
13: Major League Baseball is cracking down on Jose Caballero's batting routine, saying it amounts to deception. MLB told umpires Wednesday to enforce pitch clock violations against Caballero, leading to a strikeout and the ejection of the Yankees hitting coach during a game against the Pirates. WNBA, the Fever beat the Sun 123-88, setting a franchise record for points in a game. Caitlin Clark, 27 points, 11 assists. I'm Mike Hempen, AP Sports.
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17: 105.7 WDNY weather. Friday stays sunny near 84 degrees with light southerly winds. Then Friday night turns mostly clear and cooler around 55 degrees. Saturday stays mostly sunny in the mid-80s with light southerly winds. Saturday night is partly cloudy around 60 with a slight chance of precipitation. Sunday stays mostly sunny at first, then brings a chance of showers and thunderstorms in the mid-80s. Currently, it's clear and 52 degrees.
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19: 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Congratulations, you made it to Friday.
1: Oof.
19: Not always easy.
1: No.
19: No. This week was busy. You know, it's weird. The summertime is strange because you're always dealing with people's schedules, who's traveling, who's on vacation, and it's like you really can't get anything done, right? But amongst the mundane and the going through the motions, there's always that one thing that sticks out. That one thing you saw or that one thing you experienced that was just straight up weird. It was weird and you're not going to forget it.
1: It's like a mental bookmark.
19: Yep. What was it for you? 1-800-330-9999. It's coming up next.

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1: Congratulations, you made it to Friday. And you know how you just go through the motions through the week, but there's always that one thing that's weird. It stuck out, whether it was an encounter or something that you saw.
0: I think most days a lot of us are on autopilot, but then you see something and you're like, that's out of place.
1: Yes.
0: That's odd. I'll remember that.
1: Strangest thing you saw this week, 1-800-330-9999. Marianne, what did you see this week?
2: I live in an adjoined townhouse, and earlier this week, I saw the medical examiner go into my next-door neighbor's unit and then come out with my next-door neighbor.
0: Oh, okay.
1: Were they elderly?
2: Yeah. He was about 70.
0: I mean, that's older, but yeah. I mean, that's not like you expected to be that day.
2: Yeah.
0: Did you know him, or was it just a like a they're there and I'm here kind of thing?
2: It's a they're there and I'm here kind of thing, but yeah. The odd thing was earlier that day, there was definitely an odor, and so we had put in a call for someone to go check on him,
1: and that was
2: the outcome.
0: Okay.
1: I just watched a reel. You know, that's where I get all my hard-hitting information. And
0: yes,
1: news.
0: Of course, now.
1: But did you know that there's actual companies that their job is to go clean, like, the floors and clean after there's a deceased person?
0: Yeah, I mean, there would have to be, of course. I mean, they do the same thing when there's a fire or a flood. Why wouldn't there be when somebody lost their life there?
1: Yeah, because there's leakage. And
0: yes,
1: I didn't know.
0: No, I know.
1: Okay, yeah. I was unaware until I saw that reel.
0: Well, you know, the muscles, the tension that's in your body is kind of holding all those things together.
1: Oh, I hope the smell went away. I
2: mean, so actually we did call one of those companies because the smell has not gone away.
1: Oh my gosh, I'm so sorry.
2: It's been a rough week. For him and for me.
0: Yeah. I was going to say, I mean, this is our concern, guys. All right, the carpet, that's what we're talking about right now.
1: Oh,
0: come on.
1: I'm so sorry.
0: A man lost his life. That guy could have been a hero for all we know. We don't know. Oh, no.
1: You know what?
0: He was somebody's son.
1: I know. Raven, please. I know that. That's terrible. But she was just going about her day, going back to the condo.
2: I felt bad the first night, but, you know.
0: Now you're like, it stinks.
1: Right, it smells.
2: Now I'm like, this is about me.
1: Yeah.
0: All right, I got to get out of this call before I end up in hell.
1: Yeah.
0: Thank you.
1: Thank you. I hope it goes away.
0: Uncle Leo, tell us, what was the weirdest thing you saw this week? What happened?
3: I was just riding my scooter around, and I saw this guy walking 10 dogs at once, side by side, that never budged. It was amazing. I couldn't even believe it.
0: It was jarring to Anna when she saw this. But, you know, people do this with sled dogs all the time in Alaska.
1: No, but this is different. When you see somebody just walking that many dogs. I mean, I saw 8.
3: By the beach.
0: Yeah.
1: Yep.
0: I mean, they obviously have a power that you or I don't possess, Uncle Leo.
1: Correct.
0: That is true.
1: Yep.
0: Yeah.
1: Nick, strangest thing you encountered or you saw this week?
4: So I was in Target, and I was getting cat litter, and I saw a guy, like, kind of snoopily look around to see if anybody was watching and crack open a small can of wet food and like dab his like index finger in it and taste it.
1: Ew. Whoa. Ew, that's nasty.
0: Whoa, but I mean, he really loves his cat. Okay,
1: ew.
0: Maybe. He
1: or
0: knows
1: maybe
0: just what his cat likes.
1: What if he likes it himself and he doesn't want to admit that he has a problem?
0: That was a thing for Alf. Alf liked cats and cat food, and they say that if you're a person and you like cat food, you're an alien.
1: Alf was an alien.
0: Yeah.
1: Right,
0: well,
1: it's different than an adult man at Target.
0: No, I remember there was this movie or something where the aliens ate cat food.
1: No.
0: Yeah, no, totally.
1: So now this guy's an alien?
0: Yeah, could be. I mean,
1: so.
0: You should attract him, really. District 9. They loved cat food. They would go crazy for cat food. I said some alien movie. Maybe the best alien movie, right up there with Aliens. One of them were friends, the other one's not so much.
1: Strangest thing you saw this week? You can always call 1-800-330-9999.
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7: With SRN News, I'm Rich Thomason in Washington. It's been a 13th night of military strikes between the U.S. and Iran. President Trump says that while Iran is seeking a deal to end the conflict, they're not ready yet. Drone facilities and coastal surveillance sites targeted in the latest round of strikes, according to U.S. Central Command. And at least seven explosions have been heard near a military base hosting U.S. forces in northern Iraq. Additional U.S. tariffs of 10 to 12.5% will be imposed on 60 countries accused of failing to enforce a ban on goods made with forced labor. Two men, one of Jewish, the other of Asian descent, are hospitalized following separate knifings in New York City near Manhattan's Upper West Side. And protest in Madison, Wisconsin, following the fatal police shooting of a homeless man. Police say the man came at officers with a knife, injuring one of them before the shots were fired. This is SRN News.
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10: A Penyan woman will spend a week in jail after she abandoned a 13-year-old child and two dogs for nearly 2 weeks. 43-year-old Ashley Montgomery was sentenced Wednesday to 1 week in jail and 5 years of probation. Montgomery is also prohibited from owning domestic animals for 10 years and is subject to a stay-away order of protection. In September 2023, Penyan police responded to a home for a reported suspicious incident. Officers discovered a child and two dogs had been living alone for nearly 2 weeks after Montgomery left for Syracuse. The child was unharmed and taken to a safe location with the help of Child Protective Services. Animal control officers removed the dogs, which were later placed in a new home. Code enforcement condemned the house after determining it was uninhabitable. Montgomery turned herself in to police January 5th and pleaded guilty 3 months later to one count each of child abandonment and animal abandonment. Livingston County employees are taking to the stage with the Genesee Community Players, bringing a four-fendered friend to life in the musical performance of Chitty Chitty Bang Bang, which runs tonight through Sunday at 7 p.m. at the Ellis Austin Theater on the SUNY Geneseo campus. Tickets can be purchased at the door, $15 for adults, $10 for students and senior citizens. Come to a free movie at Star Theater at 144 Main Street in Dansville today, Friday, July 29th. The movie starts at 3 o'clock and is called Princess for a Day.
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12: 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Eric Burdon spilled the wine. 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
17: 105.7 WDNY weather. Friday stays sunny near 84 degrees with light southerly winds. Then Friday night turns mostly clear and cooler around 55 degrees. Saturday stays mostly sunny in the mid-80s with light southerly winds. Saturday night is partly cloudy around 60 with a slight chance of precipitation. Sunday stays mostly sunny at first, then brings a chance of showers and thunderstorms in the mid-80s. Currently, it's clear and 52 degrees.
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1: Odalis went to Puerto Rico, sent us a photo of the best fish they've ever had.
0: Okay.
1: Fresh whole snapper served with the chef's mojito sauce.
0: I don't want to tear it down. I'm not a big fish guy, but I hope that you enjoyed it. It sounds like you did.
1: Shout out to Brazas Restaurant in Rincon, Puerto Rico. Just go and fall in love with Puerto Rico. Looks delicious.
0: That's a nice sediment.
1: Lately,
0: I like
1: lately
0: that.
1: Lobster
0: tail. Nice sentiment.
1: Yeah. Anna
0: oh,
1: Raven's,
0: it does look
1: looks
0: good.
1: Delicious.
0: Wow.
1: Yeah. Anna and Raven's Vacation Foods. All summer long, whenever you're traveling anywhere, you're eating a delicious meal. Take a picture of it. I know that's kind of taboo and nobody does that anymore. Not now. We want you to take a picture of it. Let us know where you are on vacation and what you're eating, why it's so good. And then we're going to pick the finalists. And at the end of the summer, you're going to pick who had the best dish and won a $500 DoorDash gift card.
0: I mean, that's pretty serious motivation. Get out there and do it.
1: Look at these shrimp. Melted butter on the side.
0: Mm.
1: It's delicious.
0: Yeah, I like that.

0: And then just to top it all off, you've got a little honey drizzle right on top.
1: Okay, now I'm a pimento fan.
0: And I'm feeling the dragon fruit.
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9: All right, my friends, I have a longevity test you can do at home. And it only takes 10 seconds. It's called the Flamingo Test. All you got to do is balance on one leg for 10 seconds, then do the other leg so you look like a flamingo. I don't think I could pass this. The study was published in the British Journal of Sports Medicine. Over 20% of the study participants failed this flamingo test. And when the scientists followed up after 7 years, those who had failed the test were 84% more likely to have died. So why is this balance so crucial? Because poor balance significantly raises the risk of falls, broken bones, and head injuries. The good news, it's never too late to improve your balance. You just spend a couple of minutes a day balancing on each leg. Another good thing to try is Harvard Medical School suggests cycling. I'm John Tesh with today's Intelligence for Your Life Minute.
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14: Oh my gosh. I don't know I go that far. Yeah. So we're talking about things that you're morally okay with stealing, because Raven thought it was fine to steal 3 days of parking from a parking lot near a beach.
12: Listen, you know this. We were just having this discussion yesterday. Beach towns, they steal all the time. They're cool with it. You were booking a motel, 3-star hotel. It was $500 a night.
14: It's ridiculous.
12: That's what I'm saying. Like, That's thievery. I was doing the same thing.
14: I don't think it's the same thing.
12: I was like, I'm definitely going to eat at your restaurant while seeing your beach.
14: So we were talking about, like, what do you think is kind of okay to steal? It's not really a big deal. Mm. And I had mentioned, like, if I go to a hotel and they have, like, those samples, shampoos and the conditioners, or, oh, my gosh, the hair nets, the shower caps.
12: Yeah.
14: Oh, sewing kits. Yep, right in my purse.
12: The sewing kit I like.
14: Yeah,
12: because you don't get those at every hotel room now.
14: Yep.
12: Last time we went out of town for business, I got one of those.
14: But on our text line, it says, when I go to hotels, I take the extra toilet paper and sometimes the batteries from the TV remote.
12: That is weird.
14: That's weird.
12: Come on, man. I mean, people used to take the bathrobes all the time. There was people thought you were supposed to take them. Like, it was, like, included.
14: So I've gone to hotels where it says if you'd like the bathrobe, you can take an automatic charge of $50 will be put on your room. I'm like, nope. Hard no. You keep your bathrobe.
12: Who uses a bathrobe anyways? And $50? That seems like a bargain, actually, but no thanks.
14: Except 17 people have worn it before.
12: That's
14: you.
12: That's true.
14: 1-800-330-9999. What are you morally okay with stealing?

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1: If a company is handing out free pens at some kind of convention,
2: yeah,
1: I will take 100 when no one is looking and put them all in my purse.
2: What are you going to do with all of those pens? Maybe like two.
1: Nobody ever has pens anymore. So like, if I see you giving them away for free, I am taking as many as I... You want me to advertise your company for free? Put it on a pen.
2: If you're face-to-face with somebody and you like the pen that's on the counter or whatever, will you ask or will you just pocket it?
1: No, I'll ask. I'll be like, hey, you have more of those pens?
2: Every time?
1: Yeah. If I'm at a restaurant and I'm signing a check and that pen's really good, it's smooth, I'll put that in my purse.
2: That's terrible. Mm. You were a server. You know what it's like to have a good pen and lose it.
1: I know that there's more pens in the back. That's the thing.
2: Oh, no.
1: What are you morally okay with stealing? 1-800-330-9999.
3: You know, I like to make a day of it at the movies. So occasionally we'll go to the Cineplex and we'll see multiple movies on the same day, get a refillable soda and popcorn, and it's a lot of fun.
1: I never could understand how people had the patience to do this, because I start getting antsy at the end of a movie. Mm. Like, I can't wait for it to be over. I want to get out of there. I've been in there too long.
2: Back to regular life, sunlight and all that.
1: Yep. And then there's the other people that, like, just like you, that can just go theater to theater and watch movie after movie
2: all day. You got to coordinate the times, though, the start and the stops, yep, and the starts.
3: That's
2: and whatnot. You
3: got
2: to be willing to take a little bit of sacrifice on that. But you know what? Listen, they invented endless popcorn and endless soda for a reason. Sir, you've been here 7 hours. No, I haven't. Mm. Well, I think you have. Nuh-uh.
1: Olivia, how about you? What are you morally cool with stealing?
4: I don't know if it's considered stealing, but when I go to like fancy events where they have all these, like, you know, food trays, I always carry a Tupperware in my purse. And so I keep extra food and I wrap it in a napkin and then I go to the restroom and then I put it in my Tupperware.
2: Grandma's used to do this.
1: Wait, you steal the silverware?
2: No, she steals the food.
4: No, the food.
1: Oh.
2: The silverware.
1: Well,
2: I mean, that'd be profitable, right?
1: I took a knife from the hotel I was at the other day. I needed a real knife to, like, cut fruit for the kids.
2: Yeah, but it's not silver or gold anymore. It's not like you walked away with something that was valuable.
1: But I felt really weird just walking out of the restaurant with it when I put it in my purse. I'm like, this seems, like, really, like I'm really stealing something.
2: It does seem strange.
1: Even though I left it in the hotel room upstairs, uh-huh, like, at the end.
2: I'll just have to take your word for it.
1: You think I brought it home? I was like, I really need this restaurant knife.
2: You're explaining it in TSA?
1: Yeah, but what's wrong with taking the food if she has her own Tupperware? I guess it's fine if it's leftovers.
2: Yeah. It doesn't bother me. It'd just be hard to explain if I saw that in your purse.
1: Alan, what are you morally cool with stealing?
5: Whenever I'm having lunch with my girlfriend, she likes to pride herself that she can't be distracted, but she has terrible ADD. So I always find ways to distract her so I can steal food, like fries or something, from her plate. I get one over on her every time.
1: That's not real stealing.
2: Right.
1: Yeah.
5: Right. It's what I'm cool with.
2: Unless it's a stranger, then it's real stealing.
1: Then it's real stealing. If you reach into somebody else's
2: plate.
1: You're out
2: to dinner with the boss, right? Something like that. And you, like, they're not looking and you're like, look, what's that over there? And you snag something off their plate. That's stealing.
1: Here's what I'd like you to do. I would like you to report back. I want you to go out to dinner with your girlfriend, and I want you to take the food off the table next to you's plate and just report back on what happens and what the reaction is.
2: Yes, yes. Yeah. I'd like to see
5: Will
2: that.
5: Do.
2: Yeah. That'll be good.
5: I got you. Right. Will do.
1: Jackie, what are you morally cool with stealing?
6: Most restaurants are now getting out of control with charging extra for sauces or other condiments, so I have something ready for me in the future where I don't have to pay any 25 cents more for.
2: I'm okay with stealing condiments that, you know, give me a ramekin of some ranch.
1: Yeah.
2: Okay? That shouldn't be a charge for that.
1: I don't know why I feel that every time I walk into a fast food place, I need to take enough napkins to survive my car for the next 16 years.
2: Right. You're entitled to them.
1: Oh, though. Yeah.
2: You feel entitled. It's funny. We found a common ground here. I didn't think that we would this easily, but here it is.
1: Yeah. I'm definitely cool with stealing that.
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10: With SRN News, I'm Rich Thomason in Washington. President Trump's patience is running out. That from White House Press Secretary Caroline Leavitt. She says it's time for the Senate to pass the Save America Act. Two key provisions, voter ID and proof of citizenship. Leavitt says the House did its job by passing the act, so now it's time for the Senate to finally step up to the plate, adding that the Save America Act is a common sense bill. The U.S. military not letting up on Iran, having carried out a 13th night of strikes on Iranian targets, hitting drone facilities and coastal surveillance sites, according to U.S. Central Command. Ukrainian President Zelensky says he has met in Kiev with representatives of Raytheon to discuss joint production of Patriot air defense systems. On Wall Street, the Dow futures 275 points higher. NASDAQ futures are up 20 points. More details, srnnews.com.
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12: Three juveniles were issued appearance tickets for petty larceny by Penn Yan police following an investigation into stolen money. The three youths allegedly stole $500 from another individual's wallet. The juveniles were issued tickets directing them to appear at Yates County Probation along with their parents. Multiple McDonald's locations in the Monroe County area are working to bring back the Golden Arches Pack Giveaway Program, which entails locations hosting a free backpack giveaway for students. 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Monday, a Pennsylvania man was arrested by Penn Yan police following a welfare check investigation. 35-year-old James France was charged with driving while intoxicated and aggravated unlicensed operation in the third degree. Police observed France driving a vehicle and returning to the scene during an ongoing investigation. Officers allegedly observed France sweating profusely and showing signs of drug intoxication. France was subjected to standardized field sobriety tests, which he failed, and was taken into custody. He was transported to Soldiers and Sailors Hospital, where he voluntarily submitted to a blood draw. A DMV check revealed his New York State operating privileges have been suspended for failing to pay a driver responsibility assessment. France was issued traffic tickets and will appear in Penn Yan Village Court. Authorities state additional charges are pending based on the results of the blood test. Performances at Honey Oil Lake continue tonight, July 24th, from 6:30 to 8:30. Tonight, enjoy the music of Black Water. Performances are free and open to the public. Performances at Honey Oil Lake are held at the gazebo on Route 20, Main Street.
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14: 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I'm Frank Williams reporting for WDNY and WDXT Sports. It was an historic moment in local collegiate baseball history as the Dansville Gliders captured their first ever New York Collegiate Baseball League championship on Thursday afternoon as they unseated two-time title holders from Syracuse at Babcock Park in a nail-biting 10-7 victory. The visiting Salt Cats had defeated Dansville in the 2020 finals, then came from one game down last year to shock the Genesee Rapids to win two in a row. Would 2026 be a repeat performance for Syracuse? After winning game one, Dansville said no. The scene shifted to Babcock Park on a beautiful sunny afternoon that may have been the backdrop for what was ultimately to come. Dansville jumped into the lead by scoring early and often. By the end of the fourth, the Gliders had garnished a seemingly insurmountable 10-0 lead. But the resilient Salt Cats turned it into a game by scoring seven times in the fifth. After that, the Gliders' bats would go silent, and the pitching and defense would do the rest. They turned in some strong relief work, had a couple of double plays, and a lot of heart and patience, which allowed Mike Bassage's club to ultimately win it. Dansville erased a seventh-inning base runner on an around-the-horn double play. Then in the ninth, the Salt Cats put a pair of runners on with two outs and brought the tying run to the plate again. Josh Martin came out of the pen to get the save on a lazy pop-up to second for the final out, which ignited a grand celebration as the Gliders captured the crown, ended the season, and sent the boys home early on a happy note with a tense but satisfying 10-7 win. Dansville finished at 28-11 overall on the season. They were led offensively by Sean Lewis, 3-for-5 night, with a double who scored a couple of runs. Emmett McLean was 2-for-5, drove in the pair with a double. Bobby Griffin was 2-for-5 and scored a run. Phil Lombardi doubled and singled to drive in a run and score two while stealing a base. Luca Fitton had a hit and scored twice. Michael Raleigh was 1-for-3 with an RBI and scored once. Zach Mauter had a sacrifice and scored in the victory. On the pitching by committee side of things, Zach Shook started and threw four scoreless innings of one-hit baseball while striking out three and walking one. Marcus Thomas was victimized in his two-thirds of an inning by a couple of errors when Syracuse rallied. Cole Kelleher came in to get the win with three innings of work, allowing no runs on three hits. He struck out one and walked one. Josh Martin recorded the biggest save of the year by getting the final out to start the Dansville celebration. Syracuse finished at 25-14-1 as J.T. Craig, John Tomasho, Chase France, and Mike Gmartino each had two hits in the season-ending setback for the Salt Cats. Well, congratulations to the Dansville Gliders, the 2026 New York Collegiate Baseball Champions. 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
18: 105.7 WDNY weather. Friday stays sunny near 84 degrees with light southerly winds. Then Friday night turns mostly clear and cooler around 55 degrees. Saturday stays mostly sunny in the mid-80s with light southerly winds. Saturday night is partly cloudy around 60 with a slight chance of precipitation. Sunday stays mostly sunny at first, then brings a chance of showers and thunderstorms in the mid-80s. Currently, it's clear and 54 degrees.
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5: With SRN News, I'm Rich Thomason in Washington. President Trump's patience is running out. That from White House Press Secretary Caroline Leavitt, saying it's time for the Senate to pass the Save America Act, which has two key provisions. One, voter ID, and two, proof of citizenship. The House has passed the bill. Leavitt says now it's time for the Senate to follow suit. The U.S. military not letting up on Iran, having carried out a 13th night of strikes on Iranian targets, hitting drone facilities and coastal surveillance sites, according to U.S. Central Command. Ukrainian President Zelensky says he has met in Kiev with representatives of Raytheon to discuss the joint production of Patriot air defense systems. Dozens of countries targeted in a fresh round of U.S. tariffs, levies of up to 12.5% on countries accused of failing to enforce prohibitions on slave labor. Stock futures higher this morning. More details, srnnews.com.
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8: A Penyan woman will spend a week in jail after she abandoned a 13-year-old child and two dogs for nearly 2 weeks. 43-year-old Ashley Montgomery was sentenced Wednesday to 1 week in jail and 5 years of probation. Montgomery is also prohibited from owning domestic animals for 10 years and is subject to a stay-away order of protection. In September 2023, Penyan police responded to a home for a reported suspicious incident. Officers discovered a child and two dogs had been living alone for nearly 2 weeks after Montgomery left for Syracuse. The child was unharmed and taken to a safe location with the help of Child Protective Services. Animal control officers removed the dogs, which were later placed in a new home. Code enforcement condemned the house after determining it was uninhabitable. Montgomery turned herself in to police January 5th and pleaded guilty 3 months later to one count each of child abandonment and animal abandonment. Livingston County employees are taking to the stage with the Genesee Community Players, bringing a four-fendered friend to life in the musical performance of Chitty Chitty Bang Bang, which runs tonight through Sunday at 7 p.m. at the Ellis Austin Theater on the SUNY Geneseo campus. Tickets can be purchased at the door, $15 for adults, $10 for students and senior citizens. Come to a free movie at Star Theater at 144 Main Street in Dansville today, Friday, July 29th. The movie starts at 3 o'clock and is called Princess for a Day.
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14: 105.7 WDNY weather. Friday stays sunny near 84 degrees with light southerly winds. Then Friday night turns mostly clear and cooler around 55 degrees. Saturday stays mostly sunny in the mid-80s with light southerly winds. Saturday night is partly cloudy around 60 with a slight chance of precipitation. Sunday stays mostly sunny at first, then brings a chance of showers and thunderstorms in the mid-80s. Currently, it's clear and 55 degrees.
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2: Middle schooler news. Oh, I love it. 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
1: And now, Anna and Raven's Middle Schooler News.
2: Hey, Cooper. How are you today?
3: I'm doing good.
2: Congratulations, and thank you for being our Middle Schooler of the Week.
3: Thank you.
0: Cooper, where do you go to school? Anybody you want to say hello to today?
3: I just finished Alki Middle School, and I want to say hello to Gabby Aldridge.
2: Very nice.
0: Okay. All right,
2: Gabby. Cooper. All right. Hi, Gabby.
0: Good for you. Shoot your shot there, Cooper. I love it. Okay, here we go. Bold moves, Anna. That's what I remember. What grade are you going into, Cooper?
3: I'm going into the ninth grade.
2: Oh, are you excited to be a freshman and go into high school?
3: Yeah.
2: Oh, that's so exciting.
0: That's cool. What do you remember about your freshman year, Anna?
2: Not much.
0: It's just different when you get to high school.
2: Yeah. Cooper, we're very excited for you. And go ahead and share the three biggest news stories of the week. Number one.
3: Okay, thank you. Mr. Beast finds Mrs. Beast. Famous YouTuber Jimmy Donaldson, also known as Mr. Beast, married Tia Boyson on a 74-acre private island. It was a week-long celebration. Only 70 guests attended, which included close friends and family. Congratulations to Mr. and Mrs. Beast.
2: A whole week wedding celebration.
0: Yeah.
2: That's a lot. Do you think you could celebrate like something like that for an entire week, or would you be like, that's too much?
3: Yeah, that's insane.
0: You know, obviously he's been dominant on everything social media and all the platforms forever, but now he is coming out and he's on television a whole lot more than he has been, and I think he comes off good.
2: He's going to be one of the newest sharks on Shark Tank, too. Yeah. I don't know
0: it's
2: if you heard that, Cooper.
0: It's interesting, right? Like, I mean, that's all part of this new public persona. Yeah. And then he gave $1 million on Survivor.
2: I wish somebody would give me $1 billion. Let me see what I can do with it. It'd be awesome.
0: Well, that'd be the guy to talk to.
2: Cooper, give us story number two.
3: On July 18th in London, England, 28-year-old Josh Kerr beat the world record for the fastest mile, running it in 3 minutes, 42.66 seconds. The last person who had the record ran it in 3 minutes, 43.13 seconds in 1999, meaning he held the record for 27 years. Mm-hmm. What an accomplishment. Congratulations, Josh Kerr.
0: Cooper, are you fast?
2: Are you a fast runner?
3: Not really.
2: Me neither. Can you imagine running a 3-minute, 40-second mile?
0: I don't think I ever want to.
3: That's really fast.
2: It's right, really fast.
0: If I run it that fast, like, my life is under strain. Mm. I'm in duress, right? So if you see me and I appear to be moving that quickly, offer me a ride.
2: Cooper, let me tell you a story. One time, Raven and I decided to compete in a 5K. Both of us trained for months.
0: Nearly killed us.
2: When I tell you that at the end of the race, we both collapsed like we were going to drop dead. And I beat Raven by, what was it?
0: Five seconds.
2: 5 seconds. And our time was like 38 minutes. When you think about that, for 3.6 miles, it was 38 minutes and we almost didn't survive it.
0: Yeah. Cooper, I've had people ask me, 5 seconds, doesn't that eat you up? We should do it again. I'm like, not on your life.
2: No.
0: Never
2: again.
0: Never, ever, ever again. On. All right, Cooper, what's the third story of the week?
3: On Sunday, July 19th, an intense soccer game took place between Argentina and Spain. An extremely entertaining game to watch. Congratulations to Spain for the win.
2: Who were you rooting for?
3: I was rooting for Spain.
0: You have to watch one game over again. What are you going to watch? Are you going to watch England and France, or are you going to watch Spain and Argentina?
3: Probably England and France. Yeah. It was an insane game.
2: That game was nuts.
3: I wish it was still going.
0: See, I think we just take it back for America.
2: We can't just have it every 4 years here. It's not fair to the rest of the world.
0: Let's just take it.
2: Cooper, thank you so much for being our Middle Schooler of the Week. You were fantastic.
3: Thank you.
0: Good luck with Gabby and with high school. All right.
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8: With SRN News, I'm Rich Thomason in Washington. The Trump administration unveils double-digit tariffs on dozens of trading partners.
9: President Trump is citing human rights abuses to impose new tariffs of 10 to 12.5% on products from 60 countries, citing their failure to enforce an import ban on goods produced with forced labor. The announcement came just as the 150-day clock runs out on temporary 10% levies he imposed after the Supreme Court struck down his larger tariffs from February. Under Section 301 of the 1974 Trade Act, the president is permitted to impose such taxes. A statement from U.S. Trade Representative Jameson Greer says the action will begin to correct what is both a human rights abuse and distortive trade practice. Jennifer King, Washington.
8: The U.S. military has bombed targets in Iran for a 13th straight night amid reports of an explosion at a military base in Iraq. This is SRN News.
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11: Three juveniles were issued appearance tickets for petty larceny by Penyan police following an investigation into stolen money. The three youths allegedly stole $500 from another individual's wallet. The juveniles were issued tickets directing them to appear at Yates County Probation along with their parents. Multiple McDonald's locations in the Monroe County area are working to bring back the Golden Arches Pack Giveaway Program, which entails locations hosting a free backpack giveaway for students. Giveaways will be held from 4 to 6 p.m. August 5th. 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Monday, a Pennsylvania man was arrested by Penyan police following a welfare check investigation. 35-year-old James France was charged with driving while intoxicated and aggravated unlicensed operation in the third degree. Police observed France driving a vehicle and returning to the scene during an ongoing investigation. Officers allegedly observed France sweating profusely and showing signs of drug intoxication. France was subjected to standardized field sobriety tests, which he failed, and was taken into custody. He was transported to Soldiers and Sailors Hospital, where he voluntarily submitted to a blood draw. A DMV check revealed his New York State operating privileges have been suspended for failing to pay a driver responsibility assessment. France was issued traffic tickets and will appear in Penyan Village Court. Authorities state additional charges are pending based on the results of the blood test. Performances at Honeoye Lake continue tonight, July 24th, from 6:30 to 8:30. Tonight, enjoy the music of Black Water. Performances are free and open to the public. Performances at Honeoye Lake are held at the gazebo on Route 20, Main Street.
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13: With the Wall Street Business Report, I'm Bill Alexander. Consumers are likely to feel more pain as oil prices pushed past $100 a barrel Thursday amid renewed fighting and military strikes that have left global oil supplies stranded in the Middle East. The elevated price marked a turn from lower oil prices enjoyed briefly when hostilities between the U.S. and Iran waned in June. Companies that produce and sell fresh food, school supplies, and anything that gets shipped using fuel reported cost impacts from an earlier spike in energy prices after the United States and Israel attacked Iran. They're likely to continue passing some of their increased expenses to consumers. The number of Americans applying for unemployment benefits in the week ending July 18th declined by 22,000 to 187,000. That's according to the Labor Department. And the benchmark 30-year fixed-rate mortgage rate rose to 6.58% from 6.55% last week, mortgage buyer Freddie Mac reports. For the Wall Street Business Report, I'm Bill Alexander in Washington.
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15: 105.7 WDNY weather. Friday stays sunny near 84 degrees with light southerly winds. Then Friday night turns mostly clear and cooler around 55 degrees. Saturday stays mostly sunny in the mid-80s with light southerly winds. Saturday night is partly cloudy around 60 with a slight chance of precipitation. Sunday stays mostly sunny at first, then brings a chance of showers and thunderstorms in the mid-80s. Currently, it's clear and 57 degrees.
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8: Happy National Tequila Day.
6: Oh yeah, that's right. Thank you for the reminder.
8: It's a big day. It's a very big.
6: I'm sorry, I wasn't ready. Here we go.
8: I don't think it's a real holiday.
6: I mean, well, let's put it against other holidays that people might consider real. Valentine's Day, 50-50. Right?
8: I mean, Valentine's Day is probably more legit than Tequila Day. But anyway,
6: I asked you about Father's Day.
8: Father's Day is certainly more legit.
6: Well, it doesn't feel that way to me.
8: Okay, all right. So here's the thing. It's not always easy to get through the week, and this is your chance to vent. Let it all out. What did you do this week to earn your margarita? It is Mommy's Margarita Friday. You can call or text 1-800-330-9999. It's coming up next.

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4: With SRN News, I'm Rich Thomason in Washington. The Trump administration has announced double-digit tariffs on dozens of trading partners. Their countries accused of failing to enforce prohibitions on slave labor. The levies range anywhere from 10 to 12.5%. AI data centers rapidly becoming a hot-button issue around the country. President Trump has hosted a forum at which governors and utility company brass signed on to a pledge to shield consumers from higher utility bills that result from data centers. TikTok may be on the hook for a huge fine after the European Union ruled that it has failed to safeguard the privacy of youngsters. Hurricane Fausto has strengthened into a Category 2 storm. Forecasters say it is expected to approach the Hawaiian Islands next week. The Dow futures close to 200 points higher. More details, srnnews.com.
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7: A Penyand woman will spend a week in jail after she abandoned a 13-year-old child and two dogs for nearly 2 weeks. 43-year-old Ashley Montgomery was sentenced Wednesday to 1 week in jail and 5 years of probation. Montgomery is also prohibited from owning domestic animals for 10 years and is subject to a stay-away order of protection. In September 2023, Penyan police responded to a home for a reported suspicious incident. Officers discovered a child and two dogs had been living alone for nearly 2 weeks after Montgomery left for Syracuse. The child was unharmed and taken to a safe location with the help of Child Protective Services. Animal control officers removed the dogs, which were later placed in a new home. Code enforcement condemned the house after determining it was uninhabitable. Montgomery turned herself in to police January 5th and pleaded guilty 3 months later to one count each of child abandonment and animal abandonment. Livingston County employees are taking to the stage with the Genesee Community Players, bringing a four-fendered friend to life in the musical performance of Chitty Chitty Bang Bang, which runs tonight through Sunday at 7 p.m. at the Ellis Austin Theater on the SUNY Geneseo campus. Tickets can be purchased at the door, $15 for adults, $10 for students and senior citizens. Come to a free movie at Star Theater at 144 Main Street in Dansville today, Friday, July 29th. The movie starts at 3 o'clock and is called Princess for a Day.
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12: 105.7 WDNY weather. Friday stays sunny near 84 degrees with light southerly winds. Then Friday night turns mostly clear and cooler around 55 degrees. Saturday stays mostly sunny in the mid-80s with light southerly winds. Saturday night is partly cloudy around 60 with a slight chance of precipitation. Sunday stays mostly sunny at first, then brings a chance of showers and thunderstorms in the mid-80s. Currently, it's clear and 61 degrees.
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14: How would you like to win a $500 DoorDash gift card?
13: Yummy.
14: Yeah. You know, normally people don't like when you take photos of your food. That was so 10 years ago.
13: I mean, well, it's over. I don't care what other people are doing at their tables, but I get what you're saying. It's not trendy anymore.
14: Exactly. But we're bringing it back. We're bringing it back big time. Wherever you travel this summer, we want you to take a photo of a delicious meal that you're eating. Take that photo, submit it at annaandraven.com. Let us know where you are on vacation, what makes this dish so great. And then we're going to pick one winner at the end of the summer to win this gift card. I am looking at a submission from Morgan. Mm. She was on Martha's Vineyard.
13: Okay.
14: I ordered scallop crudo and it was perfection. The scallops were incredibly fresh and paired with a delicious sesame oil and ponzu sauce. It was light and refreshing. The perfect seafood dish for a Northeastern getaway.
13: Let me see.
14: Look at the scallops. Here's the thing about scallops. They're hard to cook. You overcook them, they're rubbery. If you 100%. Undercook them, then you have...
13: It's gross.
14: Your tummy hurts.
13: Yes.
14: Yeah, all kinds of things.
13: It's got to be done well. Do you like the small ones, the big ones? I like all of them.
14: I do not discriminate.
13: Freshwater, saltwater, all of them.
14: Oh,
13: yes.
14: I love a good scallop. Yes. All right, remember, you can submit yours all summer long at Anna and

0: families, and their entire communities. 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
2: Do it again.
4: Okay, wait a minute. Hold on.
2: All right.
3: Important news following that breaking announcement.
2: Or we can just have former producer John come in and sing you the news.
4: Yeah, that's
2: it's probably better that way. It's more entertaining.
4: I mean, it's a better way to ease into the day anyways.
2: Yeah, it's coming up next.

0: down.
1: Okay, but we do this with all our shows and documentaries nowadays anyways. We have to add a little bit of drama to make it interesting.
0: I guess so, but it's like the Lord of the Rings. It's like, it's fake, dude.
1: And we want to be lost in the epic.
0: And the final one, now this is one that I know hits close to all three of us in this, you know, studio right now. Ryan Clark, you know Ryan Clark, ESPN analyst,
1: yes.
0: You know, former NFL player.
1: Not a big fan.
0: He got, well, apparently neither is his employer, has got fired mid-broadcast.
2: Right. Can you imagine?
0: Can you imagine?
2: Like, imagine in the middle of our show, they can us. Like, what do? We just get up and walk out? Like, what do you
1: Excuse me. Do you think that the day they make that decision, they'll wait till the show's over?
0: Suddenly it just goes to music and you're never heard from
1: that's
0: again.
1: Right.
2: And that's exactly what happened to this dude.
0: Yeah, no, it's exactly what happened to him, which made me want to write this song. I'm never mad at anybody. I have zero complaints.
1: Yeah.
0: Everyone in this office is my best friend, and my compensation is super great.
1: Woo! Feels good to sell out, doesn't it?
0: It does. Good.
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6: Well, that's RN News. I'm Rich Thomason in Washington. The NYPD may have a hate crime on its hands.
7: The New York City Police Commissioner Jessica Tisch says the attacker yelled Allahu Akbar, God is great, in Arabic as he stabbed two men on the Upper West Side near Central Park. One of the men was clearly Jewish and wearing a yarmulke on his head. Police say he was walking out of a synagogue and was stabbed in the torso with a screwdriver. Then police say the suspect jumped another man who was Asian and stabbed him in the back with a knife. Both men taken to the hospital for treatment.
6: Correspondent Laura Winter says police are holding a person of interest. Explosives-laden drones targeted a city in northern Iraq where U.S. forces are stationed, and sirens were heard in Bahrain today. It came hours after the U.S. military reported wrapping up the 13th night of strikes on Iranian targets. This is SRN News.
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5: 105.7 WDNY weather. Friday stays sunny near 84 degrees with light southerly winds. Then Friday night turns mostly clear and cooler around 55 degrees. Saturday stays mostly sunny in the mid-80s with light southerly winds. Saturday night is partly cloudy around 60 with a slight chance of precipitation. Sunday stays mostly sunny at first, then brings a chance of showers and thunderstorms in the mid-80s. Currently, it's clear and 63 degrees.
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1: Oof.
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1: No.
2: No. This week was busy. You know, it's weird. The summertime is strange because you're always dealing with people's schedules, who's traveling, who's on vacation, and it's like you really can't get anything done, right? But amongst the mundane and the going through the motions, there's always that one thing that sticks out. 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It was weird and you're not going to forget it.
1: It's like a mental bookmark.
2: 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What was it for you? 1-800-330-9999. It's coming up next.

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one great hit after another to keep you motivated in your Friday workday. Yes, Friday weekend almost here. Liz Stark, glad to share a bit of your day with you.

0: this song. All I need to get me through the workday.
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0: Whitney Houston with a great throwback there from yesterday. More of today's hits coming up for you, too. I'm Liz Stark. 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
1: With SRN News, I'm Rich Thomason in Washington. A teenager has pleaded guilty to all 55 counts in a 2024 shooting at Georgia's Appalachee High School, left four people dead. Colt Gray was 14 years old at the time of that attack in Winder, Georgia. Sentencing expected at month's end. For a 13th consecutive night, the U.S. and Iran have traded fire. Meanwhile, at least seven explosions were heard earlier today near a military base hosting American forces in northern Iraq. Additional U.S. tariffs of 10 to 12.5% will be imposed on 60 countries. They're accused of failing to enforce a ban on goods produced with foreign labor. Protests in Madison, Wisconsin following the fatal police shooting of a homeless man. Police say the man came at officers with a knife and injured one of them before the shots rang out. This is SRN News.
2: 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We'll tell you about it. And then, why is it that the cancer risk has become so much higher for people under the age of 50? 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
8: 105.7 WDNY weather. Friday stays sunny near 84 degrees with light southerly winds. Then Friday night turns mostly clear and cooler around 55 degrees. Saturday stays mostly sunny in the mid-80s with light southerly winds. Saturday night is partly cloudy around 60 with a slight chance of precipitation. Sunday stays mostly sunny at first, then brings a chance of showers and thunderstorms in the mid-80s. Currently, it's clear and 70 degrees.

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0: Natalie Merchant, part of a better mix of today and yesterday, working from the office, from home, or the road. Thank you for setting a preset. Cool in the Gang with a celebration coming up.
1: With SRN News, I'm Rich Thomason in Washington. The U.S. military is not letting up on Iran as President Trump mulls even more intense attacks.
2: The U.S. military hitting targets in Iran for a 13th night in a row. Those targets include communication networks, drone storage facilities, and military command centers. The president saying he is thinking about restarting major combat operations in Iran that would be larger than the strikes during Operation Epic Fury.
1: And that's correspondent Laura Winters. 16-year-old Colt Gray has pleaded guilty to all charges stemming from the 2024 massacre at Appalachee High School in Winder, Georgia. Two students, two teachers died in the attack. Watching Wall Street, the Dow is trading 81 points higher, while the NASDAQ is down 153 points, the S&P 5 points higher. This is SRN News.
3: We've unlocked the vaults, and we're replaying Casey Kasem's American Top 40, the 70s. This week is from July 25th, 1970. That's when Vanity Fair was hitching a ride. Eric Burdon spilled the wine. The Temptations were in a ball of confusion. And the Carpenters longed to be close to you. 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
6: 105.7 WDNY weather. Today is sunny and near 83 degrees with light southeasterly winds. Tonight stays mostly clear and cool around 55. Saturday looks mostly sunny and warmer in the mid-80s with light southerly winds. Saturday night turns partly cloudy near 60 with a slight chance of precipitation. Sunday brings mostly sunny skies early, then a chance of showers and thunderstorms. Currently, it's clear and 73 degrees.

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0: One great hit after another. While you work, Liz Stark, glad to be with you. And the back-to-school commercials are already on television. It's only July, but I feel like school just starts sooner and sooner every single year. I know my son is super excited to go. Of course, he's starting high school this year, and I don't have the heart to explain to him that being a freshman in high school is going to be very, very different than being an eighth grader in middle school. Let's let him find that out for himself. But a lot of parents excited about the fact that school is starting again too. I don't know. I just feel like it's way too soon.
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2: With SRN News, I'm Bob Agnew in Washington. The president appears to be losing patience with leaders in Iran who refuse to make a deal. The U.S. military hitting targets in Iran for a 13th night in a row. Those targets include communication networks, drone storage facilities, and military command centers. The president says he's thinking about restarting major combat operations in Iran that would be larger than the strikes during Operation Epic Fury. The cry of Allahu Akbar during a pair of stabbings in New York Central Park. Now it's being investigated by the New York City Police as a hate crime. One of the victims is clearly Jewish and wearing a yarmulke on his head when he was attacked coming out of a synagogue. More Trump tariffs, more complaints from U.S. trade partners. The administration announcing failure to enforce bans on goods made with forced labor by some trading partners, and announcing those extra tariffs yesterday of anywhere from 10 to 12.5% on 60 countries. This is SRN News.
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5: Throughout the summer, Penyan police will be watching for children who are wearing bicycle helmets while riding. Those spotted practicing safe riding habits may receive a special ticket redeemable for free kitty-sized ice cream at Seneca Farms. The program is designed to reinforce safe behavior in a fun, positive way. The message to young cyclists is simple: wear a helmet, ride safely, and you might just get rewarded for doing the right thing. A Penyan woman will spend a week in jail after she abandoned a 13-year-old child and two dogs for nearly 2 weeks. 43-year-old Ashley Montgomery was sentenced Wednesday to 1 week in jail and 5 years of probation. Montgomery is also prohibited from owning domestic animals for 10 years and is subject to a stay-away order of protection. In September 2023, Penyan police responded to a home for a reported suspicious incident. Officers discovered a child and two dogs had been living alone for nearly 2 weeks after Montgomery left for Syracuse. The child was unharmed and taken to a safe location with the help of Child Protective Services. Animal control officers removed the dogs, which were later placed in a new home. Code enforcement condemned the house after determining it was uninhabitable. Montgomery turned herself in to police January 5th and pleaded guilty 3 months later to one count each of child abandonment and animal abandonment. Livingston County employees are taking to the stage with the Genesee Community Players, bringing a four-fendered friend to life in the musical performance of Chitty Chitty Bang Bang, which runs tonight through Sunday at 7 p.m. at the Ellis Austin Theater on the SUNY Geneseo campus. Tickets can be purchased at the door, $15 for adults, $10 for students and senior citizens. Come to a free movie at Star Theater at 144 Main Street in Dansville today, Friday, July 29th. The movie starts at 3 o'clock and is called Princess for a Day.
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10: Crop conditions are highly variable around the United States this week, as we hear in this report from the USDA.
11: We did have an interesting week with a lot of rain in parts of the south, but really a relatively dry week, northern and central plains through the Midwest and into the northeast.
12: Put it all together, and USDA meteorologist Brad Rippey presents the highlights from the latest crop progress report.
11: And it continues to show most crops developing at or ahead of their normal pace for this time of year.
12: Some of the specifics from the latest report include
11: corn crop silking very quickly advancing during the week, soybeans blooming almost two-thirds of the crop, blooming nationally by July 19th, five-year average 60%, last year at this time 60%. We're reaching near the end of the winter wheat harvest, except in the north.
12: I'm Rod Bain reporting for the U.S. Department of Agriculture in Washington, D.C.
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10: Our pearl of wisdom today is without a doubt one of the most popular pearls of wisdom ever sent in by our listeners. It was sent in by Jim Bishop, who said, "Be careful of the words you use. They might end up being like a jar of jalapeno peppers. What you say today just might burn your rear end tomorrow." Thank you, Jim, for that pearl of wisdom. You're on the farm and I'm Ish.
13: With the Wall Street Business Report, I'm Rich Thomason. Wall Street managed some gains in today's early going, while oil prices retreated for the first time in a week. This even as fighting in the Mideast threatens to slow the global flow of oil and gas. The U.S. is imposing tariffs of 10% to 12.5% on imports from 60 trading partners, accounting for 99% of U.S. imports. The Trump administration says those countries failed to fully enforce bans on goods produced by forced labor. After hitting $102 per barrel a day earlier, Brent crude fell $3.02 to $97.67 per barrel. U.S. benchmark crude slipped $2.43 to $89.76 per barrel. Even with today's declines, both standards are up more than 10% this week. For the Wall Street Business Report, I'm Rich.
14: Here's what's happening in the five-county area. Loon Lake Community Chapel on Route 21 between Hornell and Wayland will hold its annual ice cream social Saturday, July 25th from 2 until 5 p.m. The next worship service will be on the 26th, Sunday at 10:30 with Chris Cahill as the musical guest. All are welcome to come and worship. A homemade ice cream social will be held on Sunday, July 26th from 2 until 4 p.m. at the North Cohocta Methodist Church at 10 University Avenue, and all are welcome. 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And the Geneseo Kiwanis Chicken Barbecue will be held on Saturday, August 1st at Long Point Park in Geneseo. 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
17: 105.7 WDNY weather. Today is sunny and near 83 degrees with light southeasterly winds. Tonight stays mostly clear and cool around 55. Saturday looks mostly sunny and warmer in the mid-80s with light southerly winds. Saturday night turns partly cloudy near 60 with a slight chance of precipitation. Sunday brings mostly sunny skies early, then a chance of showers and thunderstorms. Currently, it's clear and 79 degrees.

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4: All right, my friends, I have a longevity test you can do at home. It only takes 10 seconds. It's called the Flamingo Test. All you got to do is balance on one leg for 10 seconds, then do the other leg so you look like a flamingo. I don't think I could pass this. The study was published in the British Journal of Sports Medicine. Over 20% of the study participants failed this flamingo test. And when the scientists followed up after 7 years, those who had failed the test were 84% more likely to have died. So why is this balance so crucial? Because poor balance significantly raises the risk of falls, broken bones, and head injuries. The good news, it's never too late to improve your balance. You just spend a couple of minutes a day balancing on each leg. Another good thing to try is Harvard Medical School suggests cycling. I'm John Tesh with today's Intelligence for Your Life Minute.
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0: a perfect mix of music for your busy workday. Liz Stark, glad to be with you. Oh, finally Friday, right? Was it a long week? Weekend almost here. Hope you have some time for you scheduled for Saturday or Sunday. Coming up, Sheryl Crow.
1: 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I'm Frank Williams reporting for WDNY and WDXT Sports. It was an historic moment in local collegiate baseball history as the Dansville Gliders captured their first ever New York Collegiate Baseball League championship on Thursday afternoon as they unseated two-time title holders from Syracuse at Babcock Park in a nail-biting 10-7 victory. The visiting Salt Cats had defeated Dansville in the 2020 finals, then came from one game down last year to shock the Genesee Rapids to win two in a row. Would 2026 be a repeat performance for Syracuse? After winning game one, Dansville said no. The scene shifted to Babcock Park on a beautiful sunny afternoon that may have been the backdrop for what was ultimately to come. Dansville jumped into the lead by scoring early and often. By the end of the fourth, the Gliders had garnished a seemingly insurmountable 10-0 lead. But the resilient Salt Cats turned it into a game by scoring seven times in the fifth. After that, the Gliders' bats would go silent, and the pitching and defense would do the rest. They turned in some strong relief work, had a couple of double plays, and a lot of heart and patience, which allowed Mike Bassage's club to ultimately win it. Dansville erased a seventh-inning base runner on an around-the-horn double play. Then in the ninth, the Salt Cats put a pair of runners on with two outs and brought the tying run to the plate again. Josh Martin came out of the pen to get the save on a lazy pop-up to second for the final out, which ignited a grand celebration as the Gliders captured the crown, ended the season, and sent the boys home early on a happy note with a tense but satisfying 10-7 win. Dansville finished at 28-11 overall on the season. They were led offensively by Sean Lewis, 3-for-5 night, with a double who scored a couple of runs. Emmett McLean was 2-for-5, drove in a pair with a double. Bobby Griffin was 2-for-5 and scored a run. Phil Lombardi doubled and singled to drive in a run and scored two while stealing a base. Luca Fitton had a hit and scored twice. Michael Raleigh was 1-for-3 with an RBI and scored once. Zach Mauter had a sacrifice and scored in the victory. On the pitching by committee side of things, Zach Shook started and threw four scoreless innings of one-hit baseball while striking out three and walking one. Marcus Thomas was victimized in his two-thirds of an inning by a couple of errors when Syracuse rallied. Cole Kelleher came in to get the win with three innings of work, allowing no runs on three hits. He struck out one and walked one. Josh Martin recorded the biggest save of the year by getting the final out to start the Dansville celebration. Syracuse finished at 25-14-1 as J.T. Craig, John Tomasho, Chase France, and Mike Gmartino each had two hits in the season-ending setback for the Salt Cats. Well, congratulations to the Dansville Gliders, the 2026 New York Collegiate Baseball Champions. With your final glance at the Gliders, sponsored by Dansville Chevrolet, I'm Frank Williams reporting for WDNY and WDXT Sports.
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9: 105.7 WDNY weather. Today is sunny and near 83 degrees with light southeasterly winds. Tonight stays mostly clear and cool around 55. Saturday looks mostly sunny and warmer in the mid-80s with light southerly winds. Saturday night turns partly cloudy near 60 with a slight chance of precipitation. Sunday brings mostly sunny skies early, then a chance of showers and thunderstorms. Currently, it's clear and 79 degrees.

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0: A perfect mix of music to keep you company in your workday, Liz Stark. So glad to share a little time with you. Belinda Carlisle on the way. Enrique Iglesias coming up too. And Usher.
1: With SRN News, I'm Bob Agnew in Washington. An apparent terrorist attack in New York with Muslim origins. Two stabbings near New York City Central Park investigated as a hate crime now. Shouts Arabic before both attacks.
2: The New York City Police Commissioner Jessica Tisch says the attacker yelled Allahu Akbar, God is great, in Arabic as he stabbed two men on the Upper West Side near Central Park. One of the men was clearly Jewish and wearing a yarmulke on his head. Police say he was walking out of a synagogue and was stabbed in the torso with a screwdriver. Then police say the suspect jumped another man who was Asian and stabbed him in the back with a knife. Both men taken to the hospital for treatment.
1: That's correspondent Laura Winters reporting. Seeking to root out what it calls modern-day slavery from the supply chain, the U.S. under President Trump has announced a new round of tariffs against 60 countries. This is SRN News.
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10: 105.7 WDNY weather. Today is sunny and near 83 degrees with light southeasterly winds. Tonight stays mostly clear and cool, around 55. Saturday looks mostly sunny and warmer, in the mid-80s, with light southerly winds. Saturday night turns partly cloudy near 60, with a slight chance of precipitation. Sunday brings mostly sunny skies early, then a chance of showers and thunderstorms. Currently, it's clear and 81 degrees.

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0: One great hit after another to keep you company in your workday. Liz Stark, so glad to be with you. And do you want to raise well-rounded children? Just laugh with your kids. New research shows that actually helps when you laugh with your little ones, even if they tell a joke that isn't funny or they say something that is a little bit silly. Don't roll your eyes. Instead, laugh right along with them. It will build resilience and independence in them and actually help as they move on growing up. There you go. Do that this weekend. Coming up, 21 Pilots.
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0: Lisa Loeb, part of a better mix of today and yesterday. Liz Stark, glad to share a little bit of your Friday workday with you. Bruno Mars coming up, Creed on the way, and Genesis.
1: With SRN News, I'm Bob Agnew in Washington. President Trump appears to be losing patience with the leaders in Iran who refuse to make a deal. The U.S. military has been hitting targets in Iran and did so last night for a 13th consecutive night in a row. Targets this time around including communication networks, drone storage facilities, and military command centers. U.S. trading partners are pushing back against U.S. allegations they rely on forced labor to produce many of the goods that they sell to the United States. In announcing new tariffs, U.S. Trade Representative Don Farrell yesterday accused some trading partners of relying on what he called modern-day slavery to make their goods. The tariffs range from 10 to 12.5%. Also at SRNNews.com, the cry of Allahu Akbar during a pair of stabbings in New York's Central Park last night. Now that's being investigated by the New York City police as a hate crime. This is SRN News.
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9: 105.7 WDNY weather. Today is sunny and near 83 degrees with light southeasterly winds. Tonight stays mostly clear and cool around 55. Saturday looks mostly sunny and warmer in the mid 80s with light southerly winds. Saturday night turns partly cloudy near 60 with a slight chance of precipitation. Sunday brings mostly sunny skies early, then a chance of showers and thunderstorms. Currently, it's clear and 81 degrees.

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0: Bruno Mars making you feel better with a great mix of music. I'm Liz Stark. So glad to share some time with you. And I want to remind you, you can have that girls' night out or that date night you've been wanting. There is someone in your neighborhood who can babysit the kids. I promise you, someone who wants to earn some money so they can decorate their dorm this fall. Go ahead, call them up and make plans for this weekend. On the way, Charlie Puth.
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3: 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I found another one of you, and we're going to get to it in a few moments. 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

0: If you're one of these people who really loves your job, I'm sorry for what day it is.
1: Who was that?
0: That's my friend Damien.
1: Okay, Damien, I hear you.
0: He's getting in his feelings.
1: Yeah, all up in his feelings.
0: He loves his job. I mean, I could sort of relate to that, right? I mean, we love our job.
1: Of course.
0: You never want to go home, J-Bo.
1: No, I like going home, too. I like both.
0: You do?
1: Yeah.
0: Okay, you know, it is nice to take a little break every once in a while. We're so happy that you're here. This is the TJ Show. Welcome to it. J-Bo is here, ready to roll on this Friday. We've got Kenny over there looking good.
2: I'm here, too, and I'm available this weekend, TJ, if you like hanging out with your cool work friends so
0: much. Yeah, no, absolutely. I miss you guys on the weekend.
1: I have plans. I gotta wash my hair and clean my house.
0: You do?
1: Yeah.
0: Oh, okay. Well, then Kenny and I will hang out.
1: There you go.
2: Hey, sweet.
0: Kenny's looking extra good today. What did you do different? Is it your shampoo?
2: I don't know. Maybe.
0: You know,
2: maybe I'm having a good hair day.
0: Yeah, good for you. He's got like a nice, he's got an uncle hairdo, right? Kind of combed in that direction.
2: I'm going for like a Conan type thing.
0: Yeah, you're looking good, Kenny.
2: Thank you.
0: Hey, our show is great with J-Bo and Kenny, producer Heather, but don't we all agree it's so much better when that phone lights up?
1: Oh, yeah, I love it.
0: And you call that phone number as you're listening, 877-RADIO-TJ. If we're not in the studio, you'll get our voicemail. 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My hope is that you put that phone number in your phone. If you're like, well, wait, the letters, the numbers. Okay, 877-723-4685. You put that in your phone. When the moment strikes you, you want to comment on something, you want to share something about your life, call that number. 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

0: 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Well, J-Bo.
1: What's up, TJ?
0: I'm glad you can at least admit it.
1: Yeah, I like to be an honest person. I call my own fouls.
0: So you were having dinner with your husband, Archie. One of the sweetest guys that I know.
1: He's a great guy.
0: And he seems to be so in tune with your emotion. He knows every detail of your needs. Actually, sometimes I'm around this guy. I start taking notes. You see me pull my notebook out. I was
1: silly.
0: Like, whoa, that was cool.
1: I'm sure you do a great job, too.
0: Kenny, do you see what Archie does?
2: Yeah, man. I mean,
0: you're taking notes, right?
2: Of course.
0: Yeah. This is very important when we see someone like that. And J-Bo was grabbing a bite to eat with him last night. You guys were eating, and you admitted something to him.
1: Yeah.
3: Archie. The other day, I was filling out a form. You know, they always ask for, like, emergency contact. So I put your name, obviously, because you're my spouse, Archie. And then they ask for a phone number. And you don't have your number memorized.
0: You still don't remember Archie's phone number.
1: My phone can do it for me.
0: So when you were filling out the emergency form, you had to reference your contact card.
1: Why are you shaking your head, Matt?
4: That is almost 8 years.
1: Yeah, you're trying to shame me?
4: No, I'm just saying.
1: I know, it's bad.
3: I'm getting better, though. Like, I know the area code. 314.
4: Mm-hmm.
0: You do know the area code.
1: That okay. I know.
0: Listen, you're getting there. That's a pretty large percentage. I think it's under 30%, but you're getting there. You'll get the rest by the time you're 60.
1: I hope so.
3: How long did it take you to memorize my number?
4: A month and a half.
0: A month and a half.
1: I know. When he said that, I was like, oh, that is bad.
0: I mean, that is...
1: That's what made me feel really,
0: impressive.
1: Really bad. Impressive.
3: A month and a half. That's impressive.
0: Yeah, yeah.
3: You must have been in love.
0: Yeah, he's in love. I know. Do you remember your girlfriend's phone number, Kenny?
2: I don't even know her area code.
0: Wow, and that's a year now.
2: We've been together for a year today, and I only remember my mom and my dad's cell phone numbers, and that's because I didn't have a cell phone when they first got their cell phones.
0: Yeah. You know, it's funny. I don't know my friend Lou's cell phone number, but I know his household number from when we were kids.
2: Oh, yeah.
0: And these numbers...
1: And he doesn't have that number anymore,
0: I'm sure some random person would pick it up if I called it, but I know my mom's cell phone number because she's had it since I was a kid.
1: Okay.
0: My dad changed cell phones, so I remember his old number. I don't remember his new number.
1: Oh.
0: And my wife, Jess, I've been with her for over 10 years, and I think it was the seven-year mark.
1: Do you think your wife, Jess, knows your number?
0: I don't know that she does for sure, because anytime it comes up, she goes, is it? I'm like, just be confident. Just know it. Care enough to know it. And I think the reason why is, like, if we were stranded somewhere, which thankfully hasn't happened yet, we need to know how to get in touch with our people.
1: I think about that.
0: Now, the other issue is, if we are stranded and our phone's not working, who's handing over their phone to let us make a call? I've practiced that push. Like, hey, sir, I'm a very honest man. You can hold on to my wrist and punch me if I try to run away. Can I please use your phone? That's what I would do.
1: Even then, I would get a total F. Like, I wouldn't even know. I would call 911 before I call my husband, Archie, because I don't even know my husband's number.
0: Do you remember the number to 911?
1: Yeah, I do.
0: Okay.
1: Yeah, that one I've mastered.
0: This is the TJ Show.
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14: 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W.

0: Washington. The president appears to be losing pace. Leaders in Iran who refuse to make a deal.
1: The U.S. military hitting targets in Iran for a 13th night in a row. Those targets include communication networks, drone storage facilities, and military command centers. The president saying he is thinking about restarting major combat operations in Iran that would be larger than the strikes during Operation Epic Fury.
0: As correspondent Laura Winters reporting, the cry of Allahu Akbar during a pair of stabbings near New York Central Park last night, now being investigated as a possible hate crime. One of the victims was clearly Jewish and wearing a yarmulke on his head. Police say he was stabbed while walking out of a synagogue. Police say the suspect also assaulted a nearby Asian man. Both victims are hospitalized now. The suspect is under arrest. On Wall Street, the Nasdaq struggling. It's down right now 342 points. This is SRN News.
2: 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Eric Burdon spilled the wine. 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
8: 105.7 WDNY weather. Today is sunny and near 83 degrees, with light southeasterly winds. Tonight stays mostly clear and cool, around 55. Saturday looks mostly sunny and warmer, in the mid-80s, with light southerly winds. Saturday night turns partly cloudy near 60, with a slight chance of precipitation. Sunday brings mostly sunny skies early, then a chance of showers and thunderstorms. Currently, it's clear and 82 degrees.
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2: 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It's the TJ Show, and it seems like there is something that people will never forget from their high school days. And I dig into it out on the street. 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

0: 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This is the TJ Show. I couldn't believe what I was seeing with my own eyes, but I saw it and it was happening. I looked to the corner of my living room and it was like maybe a scene out of Stranger Things, you know, where like kids get together to try to solve a problem on their own.
1: All right.
0: It was my middle daughter, Willa, and my youngest daughter, Noah. Noah was wearing oven mitts, and they were both trying to get something out of my dog Frankie's mouth. And they're doing this all on their own. And I'm in the back corner. I go, hey, what are you guys doing? What are you doing over there? And they stopped and looked at me, and they were like, what? And they look at me with the oven mitts on and everything. Well, I come to find out that Frankie apparently got a paper towel, and they took it upon themselves to try to rescue her from swallowing it. And I was like, guys, you got to let me know when aww, something like that happens. And also, why are you wearing oven mitts? So I did an interview, and here's what happened. First-hand account.
2: Noah and Willa, come here. I just walked into the living room, and Noah was wearing oven mitts.
3: Wanky.
0: By the way, they call her Wanky. They say little wank wank. It's Frankie.
3: Frankie was eating a paper towel, and we were trying to get it out of her mouth.
2: And so why was Noah wearing oven mitts?
3: So Frankie couldn't hurt her hands.
4: Yeah, because Frankie could bite me.
0: Can you imagine this? They did this all on their own.
1: They thought through this.
0: I know. They need to tell their parents.
2: So next time something like that happens, can you let Mama and Dad know and we'll be the ones to do it?
3: Well, you guys were arguing.
2: Arguing?
3: Yeah.
2: About what?
4: I don't know.
0: So I'm in the kitchen.
4: I don't know. I was busy taking the paper towel out of my dog's mouth. How am I supposed to know?
0: Yeah, they just bypassed Mama and Dad having a hearty conversation in the kitchen.
4: Argument.
2: Well, we were just working out something we disagreed on, and then we came to an agreement. But that doesn't mean you get oven mitts and try to pull a paper towel out of Frankie's mouth. We'll do that, okay?
3: You were too busy arguing with Mama. You didn't have time to rescue Frankie.
0: Do you hear the attitude? It's just dripping off of them.
2: I did have time.
3: Unless you're arguing with Mama.
2: No, I'm not. I was not arguing with Mama.
0: This is my life, J-Bo.
1: Oh, my goodness. She sounds like you, man. She's quick.
2: Married couples who love each other work things out.
3: I remember Owl's here.
0: Now, this is the other one. The little one, Noah, says, I'm out of here.
2: What?
3: I'm out of here.
2: You're out of here? What do you mean you're out of here? Why?
3: I'm bored.
1: Okay. This conversation has nothing to do with me, is what she just said. She's like, I'm out.
0: Can
1: That's
0: you imagine
1: funny.
0: That my life would turn into this? I'm battling
1: I'm
0: little children.
1: Bored.
0: They're fixing the world's problems, their world's problems. Oh.
1: And
0: Frankie,
1: you're fixing your world's problem with your wife.
0: Right. Yeah. There's just lots of problems going on here. Why is Frankie eating a paper towel? I don't know. With oven mitts of all things, like that's going to stop a German Shepherd. Do you see those things those police people wear when a German Shepherd? Yeah.
5: Did you get the paper towel out of Frankie's mouth?
0: We did, yes.
1: Okay, she's good. It's very important. Yeah.
0: For a very smart dog, she's kind of stupid. Okay?
1: Yes.
0: This is the TJ Show.
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0: with SRN News. I'm Bob Agnew in Washington. The U.S. military making more strikes against Iranian targets last night.
1: President Trump appears to be losing patience with Iranian leaders who refuse to make a deal. The U.S. military taking out targets in Iran, including military command centers and drone storage facilities, for a 13th night in a row.
0: That is Laura Winters reporting. The number of measles cases in the U.S. has now surpassed the record-breaking tally for all of 2025. Here's Bernie Bennett.
2: U.S. Centers for Disease Control and Prevention logged 2,318 cases of measles as of Thursday. The nation had 2,289 cases in 2025, the worst year for measles in more than three decades. Now, 2026 has easily become the U.S.'s worst year for measles since 1991, as major outbreaks in South Carolina, Utah, and Arizona have sickened hundreds, and small clusters of cases sparked in other states. I'm Bernie Bennett.
0: And this is SRN News.
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9: 105.7 WDNY weather. Tonight stays mostly clear with around 60 degrees and light southeasterly winds. Saturday is sunny and hot, reaching the mid-80s with light southerly winds. Saturday night turns partly cloudy and mild, around 60. Sunday stays mostly sunny early, then brings a chance of showers and thunderstorms as highs reach the mid-80s. Sunday night keeps that chance of going around 65. Currently, it's clear and 82 degrees.
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0: 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Man, this is freaky.
1: Yeah, so I saw on my community Facebook page, somebody was reporting that they had middle school kids fighting in front of their house while other kids filmed. So they were, I guess, trying to do some kind of social media stunt.
0: But actual fighting.
1: Yeah, like they were punching each other and hitting each other. They called it a fight club. They said it was like some kind of fight club.
0: That sounds A, terrifying.
2: Yes.
0: Borderline demonic.
2: Mm-hmm.
0: They're picking people's front lawn to have an actual fight, film it, put it on the internet. And then I would imagine if someone comes out and gets involved, they would be on the video.
2: Oh, of course. For sure. That's what the kids want, probably. They want you to come out and say something so they can capture your face.
0: I mean, isn't that dark, though?
1: Yeah, well, one of the people commented on this saying, this happened to me last year. I went out there to tell them to stop, and all they did was yell at me and verbally abuse me.
3: Kids have found out they don't have power.
2: Wow.
3: They have all the power.
2: That is crazy.
1: And then there was one.
0: And you're not laughing because you think it's funny.
2: No.
0: It's just
2: wild.
0: Like,
2: it's wild.
0: It's wild.
2: Like, it's wild. It's like, what? You go out there to stop something that can be harmful to these kids, to each other, and they're going to turn on you?
0: Mm-mm. Oh, my goodness.
3: If we don't laugh, we're going to cry.
2: Yeah.
0: You know
2: what
0: I
2: mean?
0: No, I know.
2: I cry a lot.
0: It's almost hard to believe. Remember my mom called me at like 2 a.m, left a message. She had young people outside of her front door.
2: That's what she referred to them as, yeah.
0: Yep. And they were in a box and they were pushing themselves down the street, but they were
1: parade.
0: They were doing it to like wreak havoc in the neighborhood.
2: Yeah.
0: It is something about this feels very weird.
2: They're recording it for TikTok.
0: Yes. Everything is going on the internet. So,
2: and I love TikTok, but not at the expense of other people.
0: Right.
2: Yeah.
0: It's wrong. And also I would say, not to sound like a dad, but I am a dad. And I think I'm a pretty cool dad. Talk to my kids. Right? Don't they say I'm cool to you guys?
2: I've asked your kids.
0: Okay.
3: Yeah.
0: Ask them sometimes.
3: Yeah.
0: I'm pretty confident they'll think I'm cool.
2: Okay. I'll ask them.
0: You know, there's a better life to live than this. Like, I think if your friends are doing this kind of thing, it's time to move on to a new friend group. I was always so afraid to abandon friend groups. I thought it'd be the end of my life. It's not. There's a lot of cool people out there.
2: Yeah.
0: And there are people who are winning at life.
2: Mm-hmm.
0: Like, those are the people that we want to be around. And I would encourage you to find those people. And also, and again, I know this sounds nerdy, but if you start doing it, you'll see. Get a book. There's a great book. I'll start you off. Proximity Principle. Talks about, what do you dream of? How do you get there? Simple, fast read. If you know how to read, it's the way to go.
2: If you don't want to read, just find some friends who are into some really good things.
0: That's true.
2: Yeah.
0: Right?
3: Into video
2: That's the
3: games.
2: First way to start.
3: Indoor video games.
0: Anything other than fighting on someone's front lawn. But since this is happening in your community.
1: Yeah, it hasn't happened in front of my house yet.
0: Okay.
2: Yeah.
0: I want you to be prepared if it does happen.
2: Mm-hmm.
0: In a few moments, we're going to practice Kenny's serious voice.
1: Okay.
0: Yeah, I should have asked you first. Are you down for this?
2: Would you even say anything?
1: Well, no, you know I'm not a fan of confrontation.
2: I know.
0: We're gonna have to train
1: him. Said it was 20 kids in front of their house.
0: Okay, pause. In a few moments, Kenny will practice being an adult. You have no choice now. Look at where you are in your house and everything. This is the TJ Show.
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2: With SRN News, I'm Bob Agnew in Washington. More strikes against Iran overnight. That made it the 13th consecutive night in a row. The targets included communication networks, drone storage facilities, and military command centers. The cry of Allahu Akbar was heard during a pair of stabbings in New York's Central Park area last night. Now that's being investigated as what may have been a Muslim hate crime. One of the victims, clearly Jewish and wearing a yarmulke, was attacked as he came out of a synagogue. Police say the suspect also assaulted a nearby Asian man. Both victims hospitalized. The suspect is behind bars. They say it could have been a mental health problem. More tariffs from President Trump, more complaints from U.S. trading partners. The administration announcing that it was enforcing 10 to 12.5% new tariffs on some trading partners for using forced labor in their products. This is SRN News.
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6: Monday, a Pennsylvania man was arrested by Penn Yan police following a welfare check investigation. 35-year-old James Frantz was charged with driving while intoxicated and aggravated unlicensed operation in the third degree. Police observed Frantz driving a vehicle and returning to the scene during an ongoing investigation. Officers allegedly observed Frantz sweating profusely and showing signs of drug intoxication. Frantz was subjected to standardized field sobriety tests, which he failed, and was taken into custody. He was transported to a Soldiers and Sailors Hospital, where he voluntarily submitted to a blood draw. A DMV check revealed his New York State operating privileges had been suspended for failing to pay a driver responsibility assessment. Frantz was issued traffic tickets and will appear in Penn Yan Village Court. Authorities state additional charges are pending based on the results of the blood test. Three juveniles were issued appearance tickets for petty larceny by Penn Yan police following an investigation into stolen money. The three youths allegedly stole $500 from another individual's wallet. The juveniles were issued tickets directing them to appear at Yates County probation along with their parents. Multiple McDonald's locations in the Monroe County area are working to bring back the Golden Arches Pack Giveaway program, which entails locations hosting a free backpack giveaway for students. Giveaways will be held from 4 to 6 p.m. August 5th. For a list of participating restaurants, visit mcdsnybackpacks.com. Vital Park concert on Canisius Lake happens from 5 to 7 p.m. This Sunday, the 26th, listen to the globally acclaimed vocalist-singer-songwriter Chris Wilson. 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
2: With the Wall Street Business Report, I'm Bob Agnew. President Trump says the U.S. will open a formal investigation into the European Union's trade practices. He claims the bloc has unfairly levied billions of dollars of fines against big companies like Google, Apple, and other U.S. tech giants. The EU hit Google with a $1 billion fine Thursday for allegedly breaking digital antitrust regulations. The U.S. has cited concerns about forced labor in announcing a new round of tariffs against 60 trading partners. The charge of modern-day slavery trade did not go over well with Australian Trade Minister Don Farrell.
3: We do not believe it was justified. We believe that amongst all of the countries in the world, Australia does take the issue of slavery, modern slavery, seriously, and will continue to do that.
2: It was a mixed bag on Wall Street. The Dow did well, up by 211 points at the closing bell. The S&P 500 up 2.5 points as well. For the Wall Street Business Report, I'm Bob Agnew.
7: A lot of backyard vegetable gardeners are seeing Japanese beetles at this time of the year. You can control this insect by spraying the affected plants with Perithrin at the first sign of attack. Now, Perithrin-based insecticide, it's a safe and effective way to control these pests on vegetables, grapes, flowers, and roses. 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There are numerous insecticides labeled to kill Japanese beetles while they're underground. Just make sure to follow the label directions.
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11: 105.7 WDNY weather. Tonight stays mostly clear with around 60 degrees and light southeasterly winds. Saturday is sunny and hot, reaching the mid-80s with light southerly winds. Saturday night turns partly cloudy and mild, around 60. Sunday stays mostly sunny early, then brings a chance of showers and thunderstorms as highs reach the mid-80s. Sunday night keeps that chance of going around 65. Currently, it's clear and 82 degrees.
12: 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It's the TJ Show, and Kenny will be practicing his yelling. How to act like a big, scary adult. There's a reason for this. 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
7: 105.7 WDNY weather. Tonight stays mostly clear with around 60 degrees and light southeasterly winds. Saturday is sunny and hot, reaching the mid-80s with light southerly winds. Saturday night turns partly cloudy and mild, around 60. Sunday stays mostly sunny early, then brings a chance of showers and thunderstorms as highs reach the mid-80s. Sunday night keeps that chance of going around 65. Currently, it's clear and 82 degrees.
0: 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We're going to get to this report a few moments away. It's coming up on the TJ Show. 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
2: 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Luna's Animal Tales. We'll get to this a few moments away on the TJ Show.

0: expands the scope of the largest U.S. outbreak of cyclospora on record. The tracing efforts now include Illinois, Kansas, Oklahoma, and Pennsylvania. Previously, the agency's investigation included five states, Indiana, Kentucky, Michigan, Ohio, and West Virginia. This is SRN News.
1: 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This update brought to you by Progressive. A New York State Comptroller audit found concerns with the town of Amherst's IT management and employee benefit practices. Auditors identified security risks, including active accounts for former employees and potential benefit overpayments. Town officials say they are taking steps to address the findings. A New York State lawmaker is calling for a criminal investigation into the Diocese of Buffalo following the arrest of a priest on child sexual abuse charges. Assemblyman Pat Burke says the case shows the need for an independent review of past allegations and any possible cover-ups. The diocese says it is cooperating with investigators. Two people are dead in what investigators are calling an apparent murder-suicide in Wayne County. Deputies responded Wednesday to a home near Clyde after a 911 call reporting a man and woman with gunshot wounds. Authorities say there is no threat to the public. I'm Trey Westerberg with your News Flash.
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10: 105.7 WDNY weather. Tonight stays mostly clear with around 60 degrees and light southeasterly winds. Saturday is sunny and hot, reaching the mid-80s with light southerly winds. Saturday night turns partly cloudy and mild around 60. Sunday stays mostly sunny early, then brings a chance of showers and thunderstorms as highs reach the mid-80s. Sunday night keeps that chance of going around 65. Currently, it's clear and 82 degrees.
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1: 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And I say, "Of course." 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
0: WDNY. All right, from our health and wellness files, if you are 50 years old or younger or know somebody who is, the Dana-Farber Cancer Institute has found your cancer risk is much higher than any previous generations. In fact, with colorectal cancer, specifically those born after 1990, now have quadrupled the risk than those born before 1950. Why? It's our modern lifestyle. Researchers say tumors being found in younger cancer patients are often biologically different than those found in older patients. They're not showing signs of being hereditary. And according to gastroenterologist Dr. Andrew Chan, this offers the strongest evidence ever that lifestyle is now the top cancer risk factor because, compared to older generations, people born in the last 50 years, they tend to consume more sugary drinks, take more antibiotics, and spend more time sitting or being inactive. And while any of those habits is known to damage health, Dr. Chan says the combination of them creates the perfect environment for increased inflammation, which promotes tumor growth. In other words, researchers now believe our lifestyle accounts for more than half of our risk for getting cancer, and it's why we should be doing everything we can to avoid smoking, eat a healthy diet, and get adequate amounts of sleep and exercise. It's true for all people, but now it's especially important if you're under the age of 50.

0: You found a great way to spend your evening. I'm John Tesh, and this is the John Tesh Radio Show on 105.7 WDNY.
1: I'm John Scott. The president appears to be losing patience with leaders in Iran who refuse to make a deal. Correspondent Laura Winters reports.
2: The U.S. military hitting targets in Iran for a 13th night in a row. Those targets include communication networks, drone storage facilities, and military command centers. The president saying he is thinking about restarting major combat operations in Iran that would be larger than the strikes during Operation Epic Fury.
1: The conflict on Thursday pushed global benchmark oil prices to over $100 per barrel, the highest level since May. The price has since fallen below $92 a barrel. 11 people charged with causing the deaths of 7 migrants by trapping them inside a cargo container in sweltering Texas heat. A Union Pacific employee found 6 bodies in a rail yard shipping container. It happened in Laredo, Texas. This is SRN News.
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0: Alrighty, my intelligent friends, if you want to reboot your brain quickly and focus on a new goal, just go wash your hands. The act of washing your hands will cleanse your brain of old ideas. The researchers at the University of Toronto discovered that hand washing or even using hand sanitizer will make prior goals seem less important and new goals more important. It helps us shift our priorities because wiping away dirt becomes a physical trigger for psychological cleansing, making it easier to separate old and new ideas. Don't you love this? So if you're trying to shift your focus to something new, just go wash your hands. You'll find it easier to let go of the recent past and move on.
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0: John Tesh back with you here to tell you about the latest trend in therapy. And I think I would do this. It's single sessions, meaning one appointment that pinpoints one specific problem, like getting over a breakup, dealing with a death in the family, or how to have a serious conversation with somebody, like talking to your spouse about finances. And then therapists provide the tools patients need to resolve the issue on their own, without multiple sessions that drag out over months or even years. So what's involved in a single therapy appointment? They typically last 60 minutes, although some go as long as 3 hours. You tell the therapist what you want to focus on, and they give you practical ways to improve things and move forward. You don't delve so much into your past, but you talk about the issue at hand. And in studies, single-session therapy has been hugely effective at treating anxiety and nightmares, alcohol abuse, as well as helping to manage phobias and panic attacks. If you're interested in trying single-session therapy, why not, right? Look for therapists who use phrases like short-term, brief therapy, solution-focused, and problem-solving.

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1: You found a great way to spend your evening. I'm John Tesh, and this is the John Tesh Radio Show on 105.7 WDNY. WDNY.
2: Station.